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20: Family, it is the nightly spirit, your girl Darlene. 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It's about that long. Yeah. Jokia. Hey, girl.
21: Hey.
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2: 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Because usually I just relax and...
1: 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And it's the One Voyage 2026 sailing from Miami, October 26th through November the 1st aboard the beautiful Resilient Lady.
2: 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Because, you know, I need good music and good word.
1: 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Inspiration from Jonathan McReynolds, Ja'Kalen Carr, and Pastor Mike Jr., and maybe me.
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3: 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Inspiration from Jonathan McReynolds, Ja'Kalen Carr, and Pastor Mike Jr., and maybe me.
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1: God, I don't know what this week has in store for me, but I know that as long as I have you walking with me, there's nothing that can overtake me. 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God, help me in my mind. You know, the battle begins in the mind. And for so long, my mind has just been wondering and so many things that don't make sense to me. But God, your word tells me not to lean onto my own understanding, but to trust in you in all that I do.
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0: Hold on, Erica, so you mean I can relax and be a blessing? Because usually I just relax and...
2: Yeah, well, listen, yes, we're both. And it's the One Voyage 2026 sailing from Miami, October 26th through November the 1st aboard the beautiful Resilient Lady.
0: Okay, but who coming? Because, you know, I need good music and good words.
2: Well, we got a powerful lineup this time. Inspiration from Jonathan McReynolds, Ja'Kalen Carr, and Pastor Mike Jr., and maybe me.
0: Oh, yeah. Good. I'm there. I'm shouting and eating good. What's the food looking like, though, E?
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2: 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Because usually I just relax and...
1: 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And it's the One Voyage 2026 sailing from Miami, October 26th through November the 1st aboard the beautiful Resilient Lady.
2: Okay, but who coming? Because, you know, I need good music and good word.
1: 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Inspiration from Jonathan McReynolds, Ja'Kalen Carr, and Pastor Mike Jr., and maybe me.
2: Oh, yeah. 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

0: Isaiah 40:31. 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
0: How so?
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0: Yep.
1: Now everybody got time to scroll for 3 hours. Whoa. Family, if you got a little free time this weekend, spend some of it making memories instead of watching other people make theirs.
0: 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Go visit somebody. Even pray for somebody.
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0: 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Right here on the Willie Mo Jr. Show.
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0: weekend, family. 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
1: 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And we don't have to work for your approval. 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
7: Hey friends, do you have a minute? Just a minute. I only need 1 minute. What will it take? That's my question. What will it take for you to become what you should become and for you to do what you should be doing? 2 Corinthians chapter 3, verse number 18 says, "We all with unveiled face, beholding as in a mirror the glory of the Lord, are being transformed into the same image from glory to glory, just as by the Spirit of the Lord." This change that we need is going to take 5 things to bring it to pass. Here's number 1. We have to have a heartfelt hunger for God's presence. Number 2, we need a humbling need for God that moves us to perpetual prayer. Number 3, a harmonious pursuit of God's purpose. Number 4, a high hope for harvest of lost people. Number 5, a heaven-like atmosphere where God's power is poured out. I'm Pastor Jeff Haygood. This is your Motivational Minute.
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1: And I'm Griff, a.k.a. the man who was the ha! And hallelujah.
0: Oh, Jesus. We're waking up with you weekday mornings with laughter, faith, and a whole lot of love on Get Up Mornings.
1: That's right. 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
1: 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And Erica both got the Gospel Music Hall of Fame shine.
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0: Hey family, it's your girl Erica Campbell, and what if I told you your next getaway could refresh your spirit and pour into someone else at the same time?
1: Hold on, Erica, so you mean I can relax and be a blessing? Because usually I just relax and...
0: Yeah, well, listen, yes, we're both. And it's the One Voyage 2026 sailing from Miami, October 26th through November the 1st aboard the beautiful Resilient Lady.
1: Okay, but who coming? Because, you know, I need good music and good words.
0: Well, we got a powerful lineup this time. Inspiration from Jonathan McReynolds, Ja'Kalen Carr, and Pastor Mike Jr., and maybe me.
1: Oh, yeah. Good. I'm there. I'm shouting and eating good. What's the food looking like, though, E?
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1: 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Inspiration from Jonathan McReynolds, Ja'Kalen Carr, and Pastor Mike Jr., and maybe me.
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6: Hey, friends, do you have a minute? Just a minute. I only need... 1 minute. What will it take? That's my question. What will it take for you to become what you should become and for you to do what you should be doing? 2 Corinthians chapter 3, verse number 18 says, "We all with unveiled face, beholding as in a mirror the glory of the Lord, are being transformed into the same image from glory to glory, just as by the Spirit of the Lord." This change that we need is going to take 5 things to bring it to pass. Here's 1. We have to have a heartfelt hunger for God's presence. 2, we need a humbling need for God that moves us to perpetual prayer. 3, a harmonious pursuit of God's purpose. 4, a high hope for harvest of lost people. 5, a heaven-like atmosphere where God's power is poured out. I'm Pastor Jeff Haygood.
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1: There's something special on the inside of you. There's purpose. There's promise. There's books. There's goals. There's ministry. You've got to become what God has designed you to be. Let's prophesy pregnant possibilities.
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It's the day that the Lord has made for us to rejoice and be glad in. And I bring you today's edition of the new Donnie McClurkin Show. That's right. We are praising God. We have our funnies. 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We've got our personal notes. And we've got the music that's going to bless your Friday. That's going to start your Sabbath. 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And the

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Hello, my name is Lisa Cochran, and I'm calling to shout out St. Mary of Shreveport, Louisiana. I'm calling to shout out my pastor, Robert Payne. He is the best of the best, and keep on going.

0: 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I'm trying to set you up for the praise break that's on the horizon. 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
2: That was our praise break by the one and only DJ T-Storm. It gets better every time we do it. But now that that praise break is over, you know what time it is. Oh, you know what time it is. It's time for our shout out. And to every one of you that have never done so before, or for even those that have done so and want to do it again, you can leave your shout out right here so that about 5 million people can hear who you really love. You can do that by giving us a call at 1-888-420-7710. That's 1-888-420-7710. Remember to leave your name and leave where you're calling from and who you're giving that beautiful shout out to. Make it sound something like this. Shout the thing out.
3: Johnny McKirkland, this is Linda Sparks calling from Cincinnati, Ohio. I would like to give a great big shout out to you. I have followed you over the years, and I praise God for your ministry and all that you have done everywhere you go. Thank you. And I want to give a shout out to my church, Life Changers Church International in Westchester, Ohio, and all the church members that bless people everywhere they go. I just thank God for being God all by himself. Thank you. I have 3 beautiful children and 7 grandsons, and my immediate family and my long distant family. I just thank God for you, Donnie, and I just praise you for your continual will to do God's will. Thank you, and God bless you, and have a great week.
4: This is Minister Mary Beth Walker calling Donnie McClurkin. So the shout out period, want to give a shout out to my whole family, the Walker, Roar, Allen, Wigfall, Eaton, Clan, and Tribe. 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I love all of you. 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
5: Pastor Donnie McClurkin. To the new Donnie McClurkin Show, this is Sister Patricia Dean from Chicago, Illinois. I called to give a shout out. My mother been on dialysis for 3.5 years. She's 90 years young. She just turned 90 on April the 13th. She's still here, still on dialysis, still strong. And I turned 70 on the 29th of April. I'm still here. God bless me. Allow me to take care of Mama. Our God is great, and he's greatly to be praised. And I'd like to shout out my pastor, Reverend Kenneth Giles, his beautiful wife, First Lady Rosalind Giles, and Second Mount Olive Missionary Baptist Church on the west side, the blessed side, the blessed side. Thank you, Pastor Donnie McClurkin. Keep doing what your Lord and my Savior say. Good and faithful service.
6: This is Roxy Thomas, and I'm on a shout-out to Journey Church in Livonia, Michigan. I want to shout-out to Pastor Randy Bragg, Pastor Jeremy Bennett, and Pastor Pastor Doug, and Pastor Dave. I just thank God for all of you. I thank God for letting me be here another day. I thank God for all the saints that's out here doing the work of the Lord. I just want to shout you out because God is pleased with you if you're doing his work. Hallelujah. And thank you, Donnie McClurkin, for being who you are. I thank God for you, and I keep God pressing on doing the work of the Lord.
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1: Hi, this is Donnie McClurkin, and I've got a personal note that I'd like to drop in your spirit. The one thing that you don't hear too much about God is how beautiful He is. You hear about His power, you hear about His love, you hear about the miracles, you hear about the deliverance, you hear about salvation. But the one thing that you don't really hear is how beautiful He is. And it's not just an outward beauty, but it's the beauty of His character, the beauty of His grace, the beauty of His love, the beauty that's undefinable, the beauty that is undeniable. That's right. There's a song that says, He's beautiful beyond description, too marvelous for words. And when you think about the grace of God, when you think about the love of God, you can't help but acknowledge how beautiful His heart is, how beautiful His love is, how beautiful He is. He's a wonderful God and beautiful beyond description.

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I was cracking, y'all. It's Griff from Get Up Weekends with Erica Campbell. Coming up this hour, Erica's going to share her faith walk. And today we're talking with the founder of Urban One, Ms. Kathy Hughes. We call her Ms. H. Oh, I love that lady so much. We're also sharing ENG Through Hollywood Bible Story. And this week is the story of Peter walking on water, featuring that guy, Kirk Franklin. Plus, I'll share my joys and concerns this week, and I want to encourage you to learn, read, and laugh, like in that order. So as you can see, we got a full hour. You don't want to miss it. Get Up Weekends with Erica Campbell.

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4: All right, good people. It's time for the Faith Walk of the day. You know, and sometimes Griff be having us laughing, but sometimes he be saying stuff that's really lining up with the Word of God. You know what he be saying all the time? Grow up. He'll holler at you and say something stupid. You know, you complain, like, grow up. But guess what the Bible says? When I was a child, I spoke like a child. I thought like a child. I reasoned as a child. But when I became a man, I put away childish things. Sometimes, y'all, some of these arguments that you allow yourself to just freely stay in, that it's a reoccurring argument. You have friends who bring up the argument. Every time y'all get together, y'all talk about the messy stuff, the childish stuff. Man, grow up. Why are you still talking about that? Don't you want to grow and be better? Listen, it's enough things distracting us from being who we're called to be. Don't let some childish arguments, somebody said, somebody did. And girl, stay focused. People are always trying to protect me from what people say, and they don't know. I never even saw it in the first place. I was never bothered. I was never sad. Why? Because I'm a grown woman. I don't play with kids online.
1: Come on.
4: What you say about me don't define who I am. What you said to me about me online don't change my bank account. It don't change who calling me to sing. It don't change my publishing. It don't change my house. Doesn't change my peace. That's your opinion and you can have it. It's just like everybody got armpits. Everybody got opinions. Some of them stink, okay? Live your life. I was going to say buttholes, but I didn't say buttholes. I just said armpits.
5: Very nice.
4: But I need us to... thank you so much. I need us to grow up, y'all. I need us to be mature. We're supposed to train up a child in the way he should go, right? And when he is old, he won't depart. Y'all old and y'all still acting like kids. Y'all still petty. Y'all still, like, come on. You go on Facebook. People invest so much time and energy in somebody else's life and business. Now, I understand that is the nature of social media. You want to post things and you want people's comments, right? And so, but some people, the way they invest in, like, this comment is going to change my life. Like, I'm going to take it down because of this comment. I'm not. That's what I wanted to say. It's what I wanted to do because I wanted to. And so, grow up. That's, yeah. Take that. Grow up. That's what I want you to do today. Grow up. Mature up. Think differently. Process differently. Act differently. And don't allow anybody to make you immature or childish in how you operate in life. All right? I love y'all and I mean it. That's the Faith Walk. I'm a little testy about it today, but pray for me. Grow in grace. Let me say it the Jesus-y way. Grow in grace. Grow in faith. I love you. Grow up.
1: Oh, that's what I start saying instead of grow up.
4: Growing grace, growing faith.
5: Grow up is so good, yo. Grow up is so good.
4: Growth is so good. We need it. Please grow up, Lord Jesus. You've been complaining about the same thing for 20 years. My God, get a new problem. That's what I'll be saying. Lord, I don't want the same problem for 5 years. Give me a new problem, something else to deal with. But deliver me from that. Heal me from that. Let me overcome that. All right. Okay, I love you and I mean it.
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5: Congratulations on receiving the key to the city in Washington, D.C. When you think about your journey from building Urban One to now being honored by the city that you helped shape, what emotions are you feeling today?
6: Well, it's very emotional for me because, you know, little country from Omaha, Nebraska, I was not born and reared in D.C., and usually those type of distinctions are for hometown folks.
5: Mm-hmm.
6: I mean, this sister served 2 terms in the city council and 3 terms as mayor, so half of her adult life she has been a public servant and done a great job at it, but she wasn't real generous with the keys.
5: Mm-hmm.
6: All right, she's only given out a total of 6 keys in that whole 18-year span.
5: Wow.
6: And so 3 went to white men, and 3 went to African Americans, 2 guys and me. And I'm just so touched and honored that a woman who has worked in her city, been responsible for her city, knows this community, born and reared here, would pick me as the recipient of her last key. So I thank God from whom all blessings flow.
5: Wow. Washington, D.C. has been home to so much of your story. What does it mean to receive this honor from the city that Urban One legacy was built upon, where you've invested so much into the community for decades?
6: Well, I think that you know, it's a combination. I'll be 80 next year.
5: Wow.
6: And so, you know, I'm so happy that they're giving me flowers so I can see, still see, smell, and remember what they are. <You know? laughs> Are those carnations? No,
5: I love it. I love it.
6: This has been a banner year for me. You know, the key to the city. I was honored in Miami earlier this year. I've got something coming up in Atlanta towards the end of the year. God is really blessing me. And so, as I said, I'm just thankful. Just so very thankful. Just grateful. So I thank you for congratulating me. I love your show.
5: Oh.
6: I love the love messages. Absolutely. And Griff gets funnier as he gets older.
5: Okay.
8: Huh? I receive that.
6: He is absolutely so on target. And the way he has blended in so very well to the spirituality of your message and your show is just a true testimony to his talent.
8: Ms. H., all the people you have blessed with opportunities to take care of their families, all the DJs, all the salespeople, all these people who you have just blessed them, do you ever just sit back and look at the sky and be like, wow, I really did that?
6: One of my happiest moments was when we went public because of the friends and family list. And when you go public, you're able to put down 32 of the employees of Radio 1 at that time decided that they would want to be an investor. They became instant millionaires the day we went public.
5: Wow.
6: So many things, see, because this key isn't for me. This key is for you. It's for Griff. It's for Ricky Smiley. It's for, you know, all the people. It's a collective effort. You know, I'm just the person who gets to receive it. I'm going to try a whole bunch of locks starting off at 1600 Pennsylvania Avenue and see what this key fits.
5: Yes.
6: All of us are actually the recipient of this key.
5: I love that. God bless you, Miss Hughes. Thank you so much for dropping by today. We welcome you always.
6: Love you too.
5: Love you too. All right, ladies and gentlemen, our amazing CEO and chairperson, Miss Kathy Hughes. We honor her today. Y'all keep it locked right here. It's Get Up Mornings. There's more on the way.
9: Get up.
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10: 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If he's not intentional, he's not your Boaz. 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
6: All right, good people. Today, the story is Peter Walks on Water. I believe Kirk Franklin was our guest on this one. You know we love having fun with him. Griff, you ready?
7: Yes, and you know it was Kirk acting ignorant. Watch.
6: Up. Here it is on Get Up Mornings.
8: In Matthew 14:22, Jesus had just finished feeding the masses.
9: Man, Bartholomew, can you believe we just fed all them people?
10: Let me tell you something, guys. That was a lot of people.
9: High that was five, a whole man. Lot of people.
10: That was good.
9: Man, he fished five loaves,
10: Jesus
9: man. That kid's lunch. He did that. You the bomb, JC.
11: So thank y'all. Thank y'all, man. Thank y'all.
9: We going to get in this boat?
10: You coming with us, Jesus?
11: No. You know, man, y'all go ahead, dip. I'm going to walk because I need to kind of chop it up with my pops a little bit and we'll hook up on the other side.
10: You sure?
9: All right, we
10: got room.
11: Dude, I'm Jay.
9: I'll put my bad, JC. Okay, we'll meet you on the other side.
10: See you on the other side. That's my holy homie right there.
9: JC.
10: My holy homie. Yeah. Hey, Judas, come on. Judas so shifty.
9: I don't trust him.
8: Then, later.
9: Oh my God, where did storm come from?
10: Man, you know I'm seasick, man.
9: Oh man. Hey, bat down the hatches.
10: Hey, man.
9: What are we going to do?
10: This is crazy right here.
9: This boat is going crazy.
10: Look.
9: Somebody,
10: look.
9: Where's Jesus?
10: Where's JC?
9: Hey, JC.
10: JC.
9: Hey, wait.
10: Peter.
9: Is that look like a ghost? Is that?
10: Peter, don't cuss, Peter.
11: It's your boy. It's your cousin. It's your nephew. It's your savior.
9: You. That's you? I don't know if that's you.
11: It's
9: Jesus,
11: me.
9: If it's really you, tell me to come to you so I can walk on water too.
11: You show?
9: Yeah.
11: You show you want to come?
9: Yeah, I'm ready.
11: You show you want to come?
9: Can I?
10: Peter, be careful, man. That don't look like, I don't know if that's him.
9: I think that.
11: Come get what you want.
9: All right. Oh my God, I'm walking on. Oh my God.
10: Peter!
9: Yeah. Oh no! I'm sinking!
11: No. Keep your eyes on me.
9: Okay.
11: You
9: I'm coming
11: don't
9: back.
11: Have to worry.
9: I'm coming. Oh,
11: and
9: man.
11: Don't you be afraid.
9: Oh, my God.
11: Walk up on this water.
9: Jesus!
11: I got your back today.
10: Man, I was going to walk out first, but you know, Peter had jumped in front of me.
7: Me too.
10: Peter ain't even that. He ain't even been in a clique that long.
7: You new to the game, man.
10: New to the game. Oh, new disciple face.
6: The moral of the story is, if you're in a storm, it's okay to get out the boat as long as you keep your eyes on Jesus.
11: So when you get in trouble, keep your eyes on me. And if you need some of my music, go buy my CD. I'm Jesus.
10: Woo! Yeah! That's the holy homie right there!
6: Jesus got CDs. We always be like, Kirk, Jesus didn't have music out, man. 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
12: Right.
6: He gonna ad-lib. One thing about Kirk, he gonna ad-lib.
7: You understand
6: but listen,
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6: 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Yeah. 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I hope whatever you face, I hope you step out on faith, trusting that God will hold you up.
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4: Well, saints of the Most High God, we are coming to you live from the Get Up Church of our Lord, Baptist Costa, non-denominational, denominational, AME, CME, ENG, LMNOP, and Apostolic Church of God in Christ. All right, Brother Grip, let the Lord use you.
5: Sorry about that. That just came out. That kind of quickened out my mouth real quick. That's my bad. Let me say happy birthday to my girl, Claudia Massey. Claudia, you are awesome. 804 in the building, Rich City, Richmond, Virginia. Okay. And James is awesome, too. Me and him text every day. That's husband love. There's a lot of husband love going on around the world, too.
4: Come
5: on. I
4: want
5: y'all to know that. Husband, husband on husband love. That's
4: nasty. Oh, right.
5: Right. Okay. First, giving honor to God, who's ahead of my life. I like to say I'm glad to be in the house of the Lord. One more time, Elder Neural, you play too much.
4: Uh-huh.
5: Man, he brought me from a mighty, mighty long way. Sister Claudia Massey, I could have been dead, sleeping in the grave, but God is good.
4: All the time.
5: And all the time.
4: God is good.
5: Yes, yes. Let me correct myself. Husband on husband love. I just know that I'm in text chats with a lot of husbands, and we just always sending each other Bible verses and stuff. James Massey is one of those people. So, I wrote some questions down. I want y'all to write them down, too. I'm going to do them slow. Here's my points. What's the last thing you learned? What's the last thing you read? And when was the last time you laughed? What's the last thing you laughed about? So I say it again. What's the last thing you learned? What's the last thing you read? What's the last thing you laughed about? Now, I learned how to pull some weeds different. I learned that I've been pulling them wrong my whole life, and you kind of got to go in there with a spade. And I was very proud of myself. I was very... And then they got these things. They got these things you can put on your knees while you working in your garden and stuff. I also need some of those. The last book, I'm reading Pastor Shy and Rebecca Richardson's book, Winning Together. Love that book. And the last time, the last thing I laughed about is Erica. She dumb, y'all. And y'all be thinking it's me. That's all I'm going to say. Dumb in a good way. Now you
6: creating
5: know how I feel.
6: Song so, on socials.
5: Let me tell you something. Right. With her hair all. Go to my video. Go to IG right now. You go to Get Up Erica and see her playing a ukulele or something. Anyway, get those three things. Let them bless you for the weekend and feel good about your answers. Now, I know it's somebody in their car saying, what video is Cheryl and Griff? Just go to Get Up Erica. You'll see Erica Campbell from a long time ago. The video looks old, but it's still so funny and recent. That's all that matters. You get to say, ain't y'all right? Somebody else is saying, how you been pulling weeds from the top and then letting the roots stay in there, so I just gave the weed a haircut? You get to say, ain't y'all right? But if you like me and you know, man, you better learn and read and laugh all at the same time, because I'm screaming, ain't y'all right? Come on.
4: Why you yes. be putting my business out there? I'm not crazy.
5: I didn't say you was crazy. I said you were dumb. It's a difference.
4: Oh, excuse me. I stand corrected.
5: Don't be spreading rumors about me.
6: Super funny, though. My goodness.
5: Y'all silly pray for me. Silly is the correct phrase.
4: You know, how much I do the best I can with what I got.
6: All right, y'all, that's the joys and concerns. Stick around this world away.
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All right, everybody, it's Get Up Weekends with Erica Campbell. I'm Griff. Erica-ism is coming up this hour, and she's telling the people to grow up. Let me say it slower. Grow up. I'm always saying it fast. Erica's telling y'all to grow up. Also, this hour, we'll share new music from Dion Kipping. His latest song got this Caribbean-inspired music feel. You're going to love that, too. Plus, we'll have some fun with this week's Get Up poll. We asked the Get Up Church, Get Up Nation, when did you know that you were officially grown? Don't miss it. It's the second hour of Get Up Weekends with Erica K.

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3: Listen, so my family tries our best to be healthy. We don't always make the mark because we like fat food too. But as it relates to like herbs and, you know, certain things that we eat, all of us, all my sisters are, even though Elena is the Ayurvedic practitioner, a lot of us are very conscious of what we eat. My father had a lot of medical issues and took a lot of medicine. My grandmother took a lot of medicine. So we're all like, I'm not getting addicted to no medicine, right? But there's something that I take called Total Control. It's an Herbalife product, and it helps give you a boost of energy. Not the heart racing, not the, you know, make you feel like the Energizer Bunny, but something that gives you just kind of a brightness about you and your day. Because, you know, sometimes you can be kind of foggy and, you know, you can get that, you know, just kind of forgetful because there's so much going on. But it kind of helps me focus. And I think those things are important. And I was thinking about from the spiritual perspective, what is it that gives me a boost? And I was talking to my sister Joy yesterday. We were at this restaurant and she was like, man, I don't know what it is. But she was like, I feel like a superhero after I leave prayer. And I was like, me too. Every time I intentionally spend time with the Father, I feel like I grow. So I have gotten to the place, and maybe it's just maturity, where prayer doesn't feel like a job. Prayer doesn't feel like, or going to prayer or being in the presence of God doesn't feel like a, ooh, gotta go to prayer. I hope I stay focused. It's different now, and I'm so excited. And so prayer becomes my total control. Prayer becomes the thing that helps me focus. Prayer becomes the thing that gives me joy, makes me feel like a superhero. Prayer is the thing that helps me see my enemies differently. If I've got an ought with somebody and I've been in prayer, the moment prayer is over, I'm like, let me send a text. Let me just send a, hey, how are you? We should talk. It is the most amazing thing. There's something about prayer that just helps me feel like the best version of myself. And I'm not talking about the begging prayers, which if that's okay too, if that's what you got to do, or the when is it going to happen prayers, and that's fine if that's where you are. But those prayers where you are just telling God he's good and his mercy endureth forever, you are just trusting that he's sovereign and he knows the beginning from the end, trusting that he's going to take care of everything concerning me, knowing that I don't have to worry about my health and get all stressed about it, because if I'm sick, he's going to heal me. If I lose something, he's going to give it back. If he's the source of my joy and he's the source of my peace and he gives me favor and he gives me strength and he woke me up this morning and he allowed goodness and mercy to follow me all the days of my life, what the heck am I stressed out for? Just get in his presence. Feel the beauty of his presence. Pour my heart and my praise out on him. Pour my concerns out on him. There's something so wonderful about prayer. And that becomes my health remedy. Like I went to the doctor last week. I might have told you guys. I'm not sure that I have a pinched nerve. My nephew was driving, hit the brake too hard, and I went flying forward. And I never went to the doctor. So after not being able to sleep on my left side and all this pain and stuff, I started to worry a little bit, but then I was like, whatever it is, God is going to heal it. Whatever it is, I don't know, but I'm not about to worry myself about it. You know, when it's in you, when stuff moves its way down your arm, you go, oh God, I'm having a stroke. I'm not having a stroke. I went to the doctor and, you know, he was saying all the possibilities of what it could be. And of course, while he was there, he's like, you know, you could do this and that could lead to death. And I was like, oh no, no, I won't. And I said, I shall live and not die. Warren looked at my wife. He's like, my wife is. He looked at me. He was there in the doctor's appointment with me. He was like, my wife is so saved. But prayer becomes my total control. It really does. Prayer becomes the thing that keeps me from being anxious for anything. Prayer is the thing that gives me courage. Prayer is the thing that helps me to fear not. You know, the Bible tells us to fear not 365 times in scripture. You got one scripture for every single day to remind you to fear not. You know how you do that? You get in prayer. Get in the presence of God. I don't care if it's your car, your house, your break room, whatever it is. Get in the presence of God. It feels like a jolt of energy. It feels like a power source. It feels like strength. So I want somebody to make sure you pray today. It's Get Up Mornings. I'm Erica Campbell. Love you and I mean it.
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4: 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Dion, welcome back to Get Up Mornings.
3: How are you doing? Good morning.
4: Doing good. Doing good. Glad to have you. So listen, we're excited. You got a brand new single. You always have these amazing songs. So briefly introduce it and we'll come back and talk more about it.
3: Well, definitely. I have a new song. It's an anthem. It is a Caribbean style feel. It's called Thanks Be to God, and it's literally just talking about triumphing over the enemy. And just, you know, it's just a triumphant song. I love it. I think it's going to be a great record, and I hope y'all will like it too.
4: Here it is. Thanks Be to God on Get Up Mornings.

0: Dion Kipping with his latest single, Thanks Be to God. Dion, the Caribbean Feel is so dope. Thank you for that. You've been writing for others and featured on a number of songs that have been really big songs in our world. What made this the right time to release this song?
1: You know, I think we're living in a time right now where people are, you know, just going through so much. And that literally happens a lot in general, but I just feel like this time is really heavy, and I just feel like we need to start speaking things and singing things and declaring things, even though it might not feel that way. That's what we live by. So I think that this song is timely because, you know, we need to let the world know that no matter what happens, we're going to triumph over the enemy. And at the end of the day, all glory and all thanks goes to God.
0: Come on. Was there a personal story or moment that inspired this song?
1: Crazy thing is, this song has been written maybe like, I want to say like 15 years ago. And I say this, I sat on it for years just for the right time. I don't rush the right verses, but I was dealing with a lot, going through a lot of different things. And, you know, my grandmother's a praying grandma. You know, she taught me to speak those things that are not as though they were. So I wrote that in that place. But I would say this for anybody. If you have songs that you've written years ago, dust those songs off, because the perfect time will come. And I just feel like this is the perfect time right now.
2: Dion, man, every time I see your name, I never forget you calling our show and from the hospital with the machines beeping and clicking and your weak voice. But man, you had a fighting spirit the whole time. Do you ever just think about that? Like, because every time I see your name, I don't care what song you got right now, I'll be like, that man really fought cancer, like real life. He a miracle.
1: Yes, sir, man. So basically, yeah, I'm alive. I'm well, man. I'm grateful. You guys had called me and prayed over the phone, and you had people praying for me. And listen, I'm a true testament that the prayers of the righteous availeth much, and I'm so grateful to be here. And I just want to say, you guys are going to be getting so much more music, so much more encouraging music, and you know exactly where it comes from. It comes from those moments where that moment where I had cancer, where I was battling, and I just promised God that if he let me live, that I would create music that would touch people all over the world.
0: I love it. And they have literally gone around the world, from Incredible God to Praise Him in Advance to a place called Victory, just to name a few. Yeah. How has your writing evolved over the years?
1: It's just, you know, overall, I think that it's just life. Like, life will make everything evolve. And I think for me, you already know. So it's like, I think life will make everything evolve. And I think that I've dealt with some things, I've seen some things. I really just enjoy writing about it, but I like writing from the perspective that God can make a way. That's how it's evolved.
0: I love that. Well, listen, thank you for coming on. We appreciate you. Y'all, the song is called Thanks Be to God. Make sure you download and stream it today. Thank you so much for stopping by. Lastly, tell us how we can follow you on social media.
1: Oh, I'm on Instagram, TikTok, all that stuff. It's That Dude Dion, regular spelling, and D-E-O-N is the spelling of my name. And I'm on Facebook, Dion Kipping. Website is DionKipping.com. I would love to connect with, just my like-minded people. So I love y'all, and I appreciate y'all.
0: Thank you so much for stopping by today.
1: Thank you so much for having me.
0: Absolutely. All right, guys, stick around. There's more on the way. It's Get Up Mornings. Get up.
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4: All right, Cheryl, what are we talking about today?
5: You know, we laugh all the time, y'all, about our kids when they say they hate adulting.
4: Right.
5: Watching my daughter adult this weekend, and she counting her coins, and man, am I going to have enough to do this, and meal prepping and doing all the things. And as kids, I remember thinking, I can't wait to be grown. Can't wait. You know, and you know, I've been working since I've been 14 years old, right? We've had summer programs through the Mayor Bear program. Yeah, so doing different odd jobs here and there. And then, you know, and I had some level of independence growing up. I also had my mom and my big brother who bailed me out a whole bunch, right? Who I relied on. But the moment I knew I was grown was when I graduated college and was now 100% responsible for all of my expenses. Like I went, when I went to college, you had dorm, you had housing, you know, mom was paying rent, helping us with certain things. But honey, the moment I got that paper, she said, you got a job, you good. I was like, wait, what? So what I got to do, what? You got to pay your rent. You got to pay all your utilities, whatever it is you need. Get your little budget sheet. We talked this. We went over this. I was terrified. I remember the exact moment I realized I'm adulting. I'm grown. Do y'all remember? When was it that you officially knew, oh, I'm grown now?
4: Me and Tina moved out into a one-bedroom apartment. We had futons instead of beds because that's what I could afford. And I was doing hair, I was singing, I was, you know, doing all the things that I could possibly do that was legal, of course. And then one day we couldn't pay our rent. I sat and cried and was like, I'm a loser, man, I'm a loser. My mom and dad didn't have much, so I couldn't go back home. It wasn't like I had somebody to cover me. I didn't. Mm-hmm. And so it had to be us. And so we figured it out. That particular day, though, a friend came over and bought two big bags of groceries. She was like, the Lord told me to bring y'all some food. Oh, we cried. The way we cried, God been making a way for me. So, that adulting, it was rough. What about you, girl?
6: I've been the oldest for a long time, right? Like, I feel like I've been, I think the first time I was like, man, I'm grown, is I was eating in the faculty lounge with the teachers, keying it with adults when I was in high school. You know, I graduated from basic training when I was 17. So like that 16, 17 year, I was really like, okay, I got to navigate this way. But I was actually preparing for years. I had been reading all the books, what to do when you're a single young man. Like, I promise you.
5: Wow.
6: You know, I tried to get emancipated when I was 15.
5: That's right. That's what you did tell
4: me. So Griff is a different kind of child.
5: I know when you enlisted in the Army, I know you was like, oh, I'm real grown right now.
6: Right, I'm grown. Yeah, nobody can help you.
4: Right, you can't call mama.
6: You can't call nobody.
4: Screaming in your
5: get
4: face.
5: Up church.
6: Boom,
4: all right,
6: boom.
4: Get up, church. When did you realize that you were on your own? You were grown and you had to figure it out. Give us a call, 877-242-2426. You want to be grown? All right, here you are.
7: Get up.
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4: Listen, today we are talking about adulting. There was always a moment for everybody when we realized, I'm grown. So the question today is, I knew I was officially grown when? That's the question. Let's ask Sarita in Jacksonville. Hey, Sarita, you knew you were grown when what happened?
5: When I bought my groceries in college and then realized I had run out of deodorant. I'm like, oh, Lord, I got to buy some deodorant, too.
4: Eat is either be hungry or
6: eat
4: must.
6: Or must be.
7: Smell. Right.
5: Exactly.
7: Right.
4: That is so funny. Thank you for calling today.
5: Okay.
4: Okay. Bye-bye. Kelly in Baltimore is on the line. Hey, Kelly. Tell us, you knew you were grown when what happened?
8: When I just had no other choice. I got married.

0: 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We appreciate you.
1: Thank you.
2: 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It's time for the Get Up Poll. Let's go to D.C. where the Spirit of Praise is on October 10th and talk to Mika. Mika, finish this sentence. I knew I was officially grown when?
1: When I had to bury my parents. That was when I felt like, okay, now you got to do this by yourself. Even trying to navigate doing obituaries and inviting family and telling everybody. For me, that's when, because I'm like Griff. At 15, I thought I was grown. I'm doing my own thing. You know? But it was, I always had advice from them or whatever, but really feeling grown was when I was planning their funeral and I felt like, okay, after this, you know, you grown, you on your own.
0: That's wow.
2: That's a good, you just made us all think about it.
3: Right.
2: If you haven't done that yet, you're going to.
0: Thank you so much for calling.
1: Thank you for letting me share. Y'all be blessed today. Bye-bye.
2: Let's go to Baltimore and talk to Cynthia. Cynthia, I know D.C. ain't that far. You could come to Spirit of Praise on October 10th. Finish this sentence, sweetheart. I knew I was officially grown when?
4: I knew I was officially grown when I got married when I was 18. Wow. But little did I know, no, I was not grown.
2: I got married at 18 too, and thought I was the grownest. I ain't even have a mustache. Yeah.
4: we were military brides. We
2: us too.
4: Yeah,
2: us too.
4: And I realized no one should be getting married when they're 18 years old. You know?
2: Ever.
0: Thank you so much for calling.
4: You're welcome.
0: Maggie in North Carolina is on the line. Hey, Maggie, finish this sentence. I knew I was grown when I had to what?
5: When I had to start paying bills. They start coming in my name.
3: Listen, she's still saying, but you still saying mad to sound mad about it.
2: Right. Agitated.
6: Like, why is my name on this?
5: Yes. I want to go back to being a kid again.
0: Come on.
2: Okay.
0: I understand, Lord Jesus. Thank you for calling today.
5: Thank you. Have a blessed day.
0: Betty in Virginia's on the line. Hey, Betty, you knew you were grown when what happened?
7: After I got married at 20 years old, and a few months after I turned 21, I found myself on my way to Misawa, Japan with a husband and had no, couldn't call mama. When problems arose, I knew I had to fix them myself. And I already knew how to pay bills, but I couldn't call mama. We had a half of the economy that had a payphone in it. You had to put coins in it to make a phone call, but it couldn't make long distance calls. We had to use snail mail. That's the only way I could correspond with my mama. For three years, I was in Japan, and I did not come back home. I did not see my parents, my family, for 3 years straight. So I officially knew that I was grown back then.
0: Wow.
7: I made it, though.
0: Well, thank God you made it.
3: Amen.
0: Thank you for sharing that with us today.
7: Y'all have a good day. Thank you.
0: You too. Okay, bye-bye.
7: Bye-bye.
0: Listen, we grown Get Up Church, ain't we, huh?
3: Grown.
0: Listen, we learned it a long time ago.
2: We made it.
0: And listen, we got to give our kids the blessing of figuring it out on their own sometime.
2: Yes.
0: We got to stop rescuing them all the time or they'll be in your pocket for the rest of their life.
3: Woo.
0: Amen, church. Amen.
2: Amen.
8: He cannot fail. Say it again. Tell him there is no failure. Say it like you believe it. There is no failure in God. Listen, I wish you could see yourself in the future. I wish you could see yourself, you're doing better. 'Cause everything he said he would do, God did. And everything you asked.

0: Yeah, when you get on up with us, get on up. 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It's been an amazing day. But before we get up out of here, let us pray. Father God, thank you for the weekend. Thank you for the people that start work on a weekend. Lord, thank you for the weekend, for the people that's off. And Father God, we know that school is about to start again. So let our parents and our teachers get their mind right. We pray for the teachers right now, all the educators. We pray for the nurses, for the counselors, for the janitors, for the coaches, everybody that's at the school making the school better. We pray for all the principals, especially the male principals in the country. In your holy son Jesus' name we pray, amen. All right, y'all, enjoy your weekend, man, and make sure you're here with us next week. We'll be faith walking, love talking, and joy living right here on Get Up Weekends with Eric Campbell. Peace. Get up.
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0: and happy Saturday. 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
0: Have you realized that our youth are juggling more than usual, which can impact their preparation for the next phase in life? 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In addition to having perseverance, grit, they're hardworking and have so much to offer their community, our community, and even the world. 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

0: Listen, y'all, it is another Talks with Toya, and I've got some of my favorite people. I didn't know that they were a committee officially, but I'll let them introduce themselves. We're here to talk about all things African-American Wellness Walk, which is next week, August 8th. So I'll let them introduce themselves and their roles.
1: Hi, I'm Shelly Ridley Stewart, and I'm the stage manager. My job really is just to make sure we stay on schedule. And that's pretty much it. Just make sure everybody coming to the stage tries to fit within the schedule so we can get all the acts in, the people that are trying to participate.
0: That's a big job, though. You just kind of try to downplay it, though. Like, it's a big, you're just like, oh, I just keep them on schedule. That's
2: when I say she's the master scheduler and she is cold-blooded what she does, she is a successful dancer. She has had a dance event that was a major dance event in our city that has sold out every single time that she has put it on. She is an instructor. She is an elevator. She is an educator. So Shelly Stewart just really minimized herself.
0: And really tried to. She did try.
2: Yeah, she's so cold that, you know, ice can meet her right there. So girlfriend has done some of our biggest events in our city when it comes down to the African-American perspective. She's done the Ohio Black Expo. She's done all things dance, and she's really passionate about seeing the success of people. So I'm just going to throw her out there the way she is. But she's also a background player. She's a person who, you know, really pretty much plays the background. So I'm going to let TC talk because I just ran my mouth all about Shelly's business. So TC, offering Shelly right now. You know, Toy, you know how we do, baby. Go TC. I'm sorry.
1: Let's go, TC.
3: Well, I am a co-host alongside Lady Extreme, who so eloquently waxed poetic about Shelly. My Trace Carter, as many may know me, is an artist here, native from Columbus. I have the pleasure of coming back to host again. I also will have the privilege of performing a new record called Get Checked Out, Not Checked In at the Walk as well. But, you know, my responsibility is to make sure that the men who are there are inspired to actually get screenings. That's the whole purpose of the work. But also to bring a energy that is contagious, that uplifts, that, you know, a lot of men have a unique relationship to health. And this is the first time in months or years that many of them have had interactions with healthcare providers. So as a host, Lady Extreme and I just look to make guests feel comfortable. You know, tens of thousands of people are going to be meeting us at this new location. But I'm going to let Lady Extreme debut that location. So go ahead and share who you are, Queen.
2: Well, you know,
0: he did try to gloss over it, though. You can't just say you're just a local.
1: And he does all kind of other stuff. Every time I see him, he's doing something that I didn't know that he did. Like,
3: Our job tonight
1: is
3: to communicate our roles with the wellness walk. I'm just translating who I'm going to be at the walk. I ain't going to turn it into something y'all ain't asked for.
2: But, you know, that's why you got to have the men involved with all these beautiful ladies. So, TC, thank you for keeping us on point. But you are a national recording artist in your own right, and you're going to be performing the national chant for the walk is "Don't get checked out, don't get checked out, not checked in." And he is the national chant song of the year. I'm throwing it out there, so it is on all your outlets for you to be able to download it, have a good time with it, and actually join in with us when he performs it. So, I have been, so my name is Nicole Lady Extreme Carter. I love coming on this show, Toya. You're amazing. I've been with The Walk for 19 years as one of the announcers and one of the co-MCs. And I'm going to tell you something. When I say that you have some of the two best people that are on board, Shelly's been down for 2 years. TC's been down. This is his second or third year. And really, these two bring a level of excellence that's just amazing to see. We're going to be right on Long Street. So we're going back home where the walk initially pretty much started, which was over on the east side off of Long Street. And we're excited. We welcomed last year over 50,000 people came and participated in in the walk. We've had national recording artists. We had local recording artists that also are national. We have an amazing stage. So this is a top tier event. So this is something you definitely don't want to miss. It's a free event, so come on out. The screenings are free. Everything starts at 7 a.m. We have a live DJ on the walk. We have DJs all on the walk. When I say you're in for a great time, a lot of education, and also the health initiative to get checked out so you don't get checked in. So all the screenings are free. And if you're dating somebody and you don't know if they've been screened, bring them on out to this event, because okay. This is your opportunity to find out if they're clean or dirty for free. So you can find out all the secrets are going to be told at this event. So you want to know, you want to make sure that whoever you're dating, whoever you're talking to, whoever you're about to put your lips on, come to this event so you can make sure that they're clean lips.
1: And the stage this year is at Long and Jefferson, right in that big parking lot for where Columbus State, that parking lot goes between Jefferson and Washington. Washington is the structure, which is going to be free parking, and then the open lot is where the stage is going to be closer to Jefferson. So that's where the main stage is. And I believe the walk is going to not leave from a different stage. They're going to be closer to where we're at the main stage, where the walk is going to start.
0: Yeah, because the last couple times it's been the main stage has been closer to the hospital at the old location.
1: Uh-huh.
0: And then the starting point was at the corner of Livingston and Parsons.
1: So it won't be like
0: by
1: that.
0: The Panera. That's awesome, though. That's
1: and we're also right there on Jefferson is the Senior Pavilion. Mm-hmm. So they're like closer to the church. Okay. And then in the parking lot across from our parking lot, across Long, is where the youth are. So... you know, you got three things right there, and then up and down Long Street, you'll have all the screenings and vendors.
0: That's amazing. So they definitely got bigger this year.
1: Yeah.
2: Well, absolutely. I mean, we welcomed 50,000 people last year. We're bringing it back home. We're anticipating 60,000 to 70,000. There's people that come from all over the state of Ohio, actually all over the Midwest, that comes to this event and walk, because this is a true walk. It's a walk and run. So if you're a professional runner, we actually clock your running time so that you can put that in your books. This is an incredible event for the entire family. We have all kinds of giveaways, all kinds of resources. There is no excuse for you not to walk out of this event with knowledge, with excitement and things of that nature. Because just like Shelly said, we're hitting the whole gambit from the youngest young to the oldest old. With the Senior Pavilion, you get all kinds of resources there. So the entertainment is fire. We have some of the top artists in our city that's participating. Shelly, like she said, it's going to be absolutely amazing. We got the Divine Nine Stroll. We have a DJ. We're going to be doing some line dancing. This is a time for the family to come together. It's just say it's like the Black family reunion with extra family members. You get a chance to bring your entire family for free to an event that cares about you through and through, not only your personal life but also your interpersonal life. And at the screening, there's people who can help you right then and there. So if you don't have a doctor, there are people who will help, you know. So the screening is the whole gambit. You get your blood checked, you can get your colon checked, you can get your mammograms. There's all kinds of things that you, I don't know if the mammograms, I'm sorry, this is the male
1: one. I mean, but I mean, maybe not a mammogram, but they can get breast cancer. I mean, men can get breast cancer. I mean,
2: yes,
1: so
2: they can.
1: Maybe it's not mammogram, but I don't know.
2: But they do get checked from the rooter to the tutor. So it's really an opportunity really for free. So you don't have to have insurance. Some people make this their annual event. But the thing that you love is it's a healthy, fun event that's been going on for over 20 years, nonviolent. We just have a great, great time. So it's a safe family friendly event that you want to come to. And when I say the theme song is fire, TC has wrote a cold-blooded theme song. So you guys just want to really come out. TC, you want to say anything else about how phenomenal, how you got a band and everything? Baby, talk about it.
0: Got a band?
3: I mean, I just really am, being from Columbus and, you know, as someone who I've had to bury loved ones who simply by knowing their health status could have changed the trajectory of their life. You know, so this work is very near and dear to me. The song is, you know, I wrote that for me first. You know, like it's an appeal for a reminder for myself. You know, the narrative really just deals with complacency and having to look in the mirror. The hook goes with look in the mirror. When'd you forget, dog? You him. Of all the change needed around, let's start within. And so there's really, it's like this tension of, you know, before I can help anyone, I got to go help me first.
1: I think
3: men oftentimes in our effort to heal ourselves, we just dive into work and serving others. But to be able to know I'm going to square up on me, I'm going to make sure I'm healthy and ready to handle the load that my family, my community, you know, everyone's dependent on me to be. So, you know, I'm very excited to pop out.
2: When I say the popping is going to be popping, boyfriend ain't even give you a taste of what he plans on doing. I mean, yes, he definitely has a live band that's going to be a part of what he's doing, dancers. When I say that you're going to have this theme song in your spirit for the rest of your life. So, but this is really about showcasing local. We do have a national artist, which is fabulous. He's going to be coming to town. And so we're just excited about this whole day of fun.
0: Like Fabulous the rapper, though? Like Fabulous?
1: Yeah.
0: Oh, he just kind of glossed over, like, really quick. So I'm just like,
2: I apologize. I didn't mean to gloss over it. But yeah, that brother's going to be here. He's been paid. His plane has been paid for. So this is a real event that really the people that they say that they're going to bring really show up. But we do have some incredible talent here in our city that you're going to get a chance to see. And it's just really wanting to encourage the people, just come on out. Come on and have a good time. Come and see the amazing talent that we have that's on the main stage, the entertainment stage. Also, you know, don't sleep. And also, you know, women get screened at this walk too, so they don't turn away anybody. So this is an opportunity to have vision screenings. They have all kinds of screenings that you can take. So anything that you can think of that you can be screened for, it happens at this event. So please, ma'am, please, sir, take the time out to come and participate and get yourself screened.
0: And you guys have every genre here. So you've got hip-hop, you've got inspiration.
1: Yeah, we even have a young man named Kai who'll be doing dancing the house music. So that'll be a nice little treat right there. Yes, but we do.
2: Yeah, Shelly's a dance extraordinaire, so she ain't gonna have nothing raggedy on that stage. So let me let you know that she has screened everybody. I promise you, the talent is amazing. The talent is top tier, and you guys are gonna come and have a great time. And just come on out. We're going back to the original spot over there on East Long Street on August the 8th, and everything starts at 7 a.m. You don't want to miss not one opportunity. The DJ will be hot and ready. If you get there before 7, you're going to hear the DJ. I think he starts playing about 6:30, and we got some of the coldest opportunities going on all day long, so you don't want to miss it.
1: And then we also are going to have Malik Willoughby is going to be able to do 10 minutes of some mindful breathing to get our minds right, so that's going to be a nice little treat to help.
2: And ladies, if you're single, you want to come. You want to come. This is an opportunity to see all the finest men in the city at this particular event. There's, you know, so TC's married, so y'all can't look at him too hard, but he's cute too. But I'm saying, you know, there are some amazing opportunities, and be very careful on what outfit you wear. I know sometimes we have people that are going to wear, but we're going to have a good time. If you want to walk or even if you just want to sit around, this is an opportunity because it's 50, well, it's going to be probably about 70,000 people, and there's all kinds of chocolate that's running through that arena. And if you don't particularly care about chocolate, there's caramel and there's other flavors there, too, in support of this amazing event.
0: Listen, when are you going to have your comedy show, like where you do a host set? I just need to know when.
1: Okay, now.
0: I just need to know when. She said all kind of chocolate running through there. What?
1: It's caramel, okay.
0: So if chocolate's not your
2: vanilla, thing, there's vanilla that's going to be coming. So it's a good time.
0: PC, get your girl.
3: They're going to be like, check him out. Check him out.
2: Okay. And here's the opportunity.
1: Get checked out and not checked in, okay?
3: But check into this. Never mind. We're talking about
1: DJ OPZ will be with us at the main stage. So You know, like they were saying, there's probably 14 other DJs that will be throughout the walk.
0: Wow.
1: That's a lot.
2: But the walk is that big. So when you say 70,000 people, that's the number that we really mean. We're talking about 70,000 people coming to get checked out and not checked in. And really, in all seriousness, you guys, this is a free opportunity, a free event, a free screening, free entertainment. You get a chance to have a great time, and you don't want to miss this amazing event. It's his 20th year, and you guys, we're going to be rocking it. You know how, with 20 year here, we're going to rock like nobody's business.
0: Mm. Yes, and shout out to Mr. and Dr. Gregory's for this, because this has been their work for quite some time, and it's taken off across the country. So shout out to them as well and the entire team. But I'm just happy we got the entertainment committee here. Y'all can give us all the information, all the extra DJs. That's amazing that there will be DJs throughout the entire event. So you're always going to hear the music. So that is awesome. Listen, what else do we need to know? So we got to be there at 7. We're not at Children's, everybody. We are on downtown. Let me see where that is.
2: East Long Street. The best way is if people want to look up at Long and Jefferson, St. Paul AME Church, which is a pillar in our city. So if you go to St. Paul AME Church, you won't miss it. If you hit the Lincoln Theater, you definitely won't miss it.
1: We'll just go
2: over the bridge. We're right there. And there's going to be so many thousands of people that's going to be a part of it. You can't miss it. Just make yourself right over to Long Street Avenue, and you'll see this amazing event.
1: They still want people to... you can go to their website because they still want people to register. You know, it's free, but they still...
0: And that's aawellness.org. And then when you get there, you can select your location, and Columbus, Ohio is there. And there's still an opportunity to register. They even got the countdown timer on here. It says 8 days, 1 hour, and some change. So you can definitely get registered to do that. You guys, y'all were fun. Listen, y'all funny though.
1: They still are taking vendors too. If someone still is interested in being a vendor, I think once you go on the site, there's different QR codes that you can, and links for the different things or information that you may want to know about.
0: And if there's an artist listening and they're interested for next year to maybe petition and put their name in the hat to be considered for the stage, how do they go about doing that?
1: Lady Extreme.
2: If you look up Lady Extreme on any social, but let me tell you something, we got one of Dakota's stage managers, so all my raggedy people, you can't get on no more. I tried to make a room, and Shelly said, I will not do that. So we're at a level of excellence right now, and TC also would tell me no. So if you got a whole year to get yourself together to prepare to be a part of it. But yeah, it's 70,000 people. If you want to be a vendor, this is an opportunity to get your brand in front of 70,000 people, and you really want to be a part of this amazing event. So Toya, as always, you get the community involved and let the community know. So we just appreciate you, sweetheart. It's so much.
1: Big shout out to Drs. John and Pamela Gregory for this movement and continuing on. We really appreciate.
0: Yes, and congratulations on 20 years. So you guys, it's been a pleasure. Y'all heard it here on Talks with Toya, where we're always working, always serving, and always about him. Y'all have a blessed week.
4: 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This your boy Molly Music right here with Talks with Toya. God bless y'all. See y'all.
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2: 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Inspiration from Jonathan McReynolds, Ja'Kalen Carr, and Pastor Mike Jr., and maybe me.
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0: 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Family, today in the studio, we have a powerful woman of God and a preacher's preacher. I am blessed to have Pastor Janet Stevens, affectionately known as Lady J, whose life is a testimony of resilience, purpose, and the redeeming power of God. She is a dynamic leader, prolific writer, pastor, entrepreneur, and a tireless encourager to women everywhere. Together with her husband, Apostle Terry Stevens, they establish and pastor Manifestation Church in Columbus, Ohio. Family, let's welcome Pastor Janet Stevens. Welcome, woman of God.
1: Hello, everybody.
0: Yes, Lady J.
1: Across the world.
0: Come on, Lady J is in the house on today.
1: I'm so excited to be here today.
0: Honey, I'm so excited.
1: Thank you so much. I'm honored to be invited.
0: Honey, I am so excited to have you. Listen, I've been anticipating this day. I've been waiting.
1: We've been working to get here. Oh, my goodness. I always say the timing of the Lord is right.
0: Come on now.
1: Of the Lord is right. And I just suppose that today the time is right.
0: God did it. Oh, we are in for a show on today. So, Pastor Janet, I have to let the family know how I met you. I love talking about the history and when I met, you
1: Absolutely.
0: Know, different leaders. And you may not remember, but I had the pleasure of experiencing your ministry many years ago when you were a panelist at Lady Natalie Grayson's Single Sisters Summit. That is where I was first introduced into your ministry. I was in my single journey.
1: Really?
0: Seriously. Was not, yes. I was not a pastor's wife.
1: Oh my goodness.
0: I was on my journey. God was healing me. God was cleaning me up. God
1: Thank
0: was
1: you, Jesus.
0: Preparing me.
1: Hallelujah.
0: And little did I know, I was at the right place at the right time.
1: Oh, the faithfulness of God.
0: I'm telling you, yes.
1: And how he brought this around. And we ended up being neighbors in ministry when our church was across the street.
0: That's right. That's right.
1: Oh, my gosh.
0: Yes. I'm just, oh, my goodness. I feel Holy Ghost.
1: Oh, my goodness. What?
0: Yes. And how many years later and how
1: God. Oh, I feel the Holy Ghost.
0: Connected us. Yes. I remember just being a young person trying to figure it out.
1: Yes.
0: Trying to live right.
1: Oh my goodness.
0: Trying to work through, walk through that healing. Oh, and them relationships. Ooh.
1: Oh my goodness. Ooh. Listen, the baggage, the Come residue, on. The memories.
0: Come
1: right?
0: Through.
1: Oh, that the healing is real. And I think we don't spend enough time in helping people to process what that means, right?
0: Yes.
1: Because a lot of times it's like, just let it go. But do you understand what I'm really letting go? We don't really process what that means.
0: Yes.
1: It's layers.
0: Several, many layers, like in an onion. Layers upon layers upon layers.
1: Yes. Oh my goodness.
0: Isn't that something? Mm-hmm. And you and Lady Grayson, and I always say that your ministries have impacted. And sometimes I don't think we realize, you know, the impact.
1: Yes.
0: Until years later.
1: Wow. And thank you so much for bringing that up.
0: I benefited.
1: Wow.
0: I was blessed. Okay. Y'all pulled a sister up and out.
1: Yes.
0: Come on now.
1: And we prepared you to be the pastor's wife. What?
0: Come on. And I really
1: Come
0: didn't. Now, I wasn't looking for that. Now, let me make the disclaimer. I was not looking.
1: Oh, my goodness.
0: To be no pastor's wife. I was just looking to be saved.
1: Listen,
0: and
1: you
0: whole.
1: Hear me? The same happened for me. I know we are not even in the questions yet, but.
0: Honey, we just going to let the Holy Ghost go ahead and tell us.
1: The same was for me. I just wanted to love the Lord.
0: Yeah.
1: I was in my singleness, and I didn't say, I'm not saying I did singleness right. I'm saying I was in my singleness.
0: Come on.
1: And I love the Lord, and
0: That's
1: I was in
0: talk.
1: Church. And I remember my pastor's wife at the time, who was Pastor Shatisha Williams.
0: Yeah.
2: What?
1: Yes.
2: Oh my goodness.
1: I was a part of their church launch. I just had, my father was a pastor for 26 years before he passed. And then we got a new pastor like a year later who totally impacted my life, who, by the way, was my husband's father. And so I did not know my husband at the, you know, at the time. And that's how we met.
2: Wow.
1: And my father never passed, although we were in the same organization. We were at the same conventions at the same time. We were both hidden from each other.
2: Oh my, and y'all
1: for
2: never,
1: a reason, never knew each other. Although I knew his family, never knew him. And let me tell you, that's how we met. But
2: wow.
1: That whole time of just healing, because I was married before.
2: Okay.
1: And so I had a traumatic divorce. It was just a lot. But I remember her saying to me one time, and I looked at her like she was crazy. I'm not going to tell you. But she says, you know, she said, in my singleness, I remember one time laying before the Lord unashamed. Let me put it that way.
2: Yeah.
1: Laying before unashamed and said, God, my body belongs to you.
2: Yeah.
1: And I'm like, what? I mean, I was like, oh, she really loved the Lord, right? But let me tell you, I got to the place where I became so in love with Jesus that it didn't matter. I finally got to the place where it didn't matter if I got married or not.
2: My God, come on.
1: And when that happened, uh-huh. I remember people talking about, girl, there's such a glow on your face. There's all, you seem different and all of that. But I had just became one with my father is
2: come
1: what
2: on.
1: Happened. And it was then like, boom.
2: Yes.
1: You know, that we began to take that relationship to another place, because we had actually stopped even talking. I'm like, you going your way, I'm going mine. And it was another mentor of mine who was saved. And I remember her taking me to Cheesecake Factory.
2: Wow.
1: Listen, and she said, listen here now, this man is serious about you. And
2: come
1: I'm
2: on.
1: Like, whatever. And she said, give me your phone. Do you know, she took my phone.
2: Okay.
1: She deleted every mail. I'm like, well, that's my cousin and that's my brother. But you need some women
2: come on
1: in your
2: now.
1: Life
2: come on.
1: That's going to help you to walk upright.
2: Preach.
1: That's going to help you to walk the walk and talk the talk. That's going to help you, because sometimes we are not strong enough, or we had not received the grace that God had allotted for us to be strong enough to sever those old ties or those old ways,
2: that's
1: those
2: good.
1: Old mindsets, right?
2: That's
1: and
2: good.
1: So someone will come along to say, oh, and I'm walking this out with you. I'm going coming beside you to do this. And that's what she did, honey, and it wasn't long from there that he asked me to be his wife.
2: My Lord.
1: And God, you know, this man had a vision for ministry. And although I was a PK all my life, but I never had someone come. I've never saw, I'm just saying for me, I never saw someone come with a whole vision in writing
2: Lord.
1: Say, this is my vision. Is this something that you can help?
2: Come to,
1: I was like, what? Or would call, you know, I know girls would be like, you know, my man text me this morning, hey boo, and all this. He would be texting me, what's the word of the Lord today? And I'm like,
2: oh, apostle wasn't playing.
1: I'm like, ice cream. Red Lobster.
2: Come on. You too much.
1: I love it. But he was like, literally, I felt like I was in a boot camp before I became his wife to say, like, this is what I need in a partner. This is what I need in a wife. I need you to be able to hear God. I need you, you know, I need these things. And so it was something. So I had my own journey as well that had no clue, because again, I was a PK. I definitely didn't want no pastor, but because I saw how people were, I saw how people didn't keep their word and how they talked bad after you helped them and visited them and paid for them. And then they would leave and talk bad about you. I never wanted that. And so it seemed like for such a time as this that God had prepared me all those years and all that time to have a heart of compassion still for the people. And that's God, that's a miracle.
2: That part to have a heart and passion for the people.
1: Oh my goodness.
2: You got to be anointed for
1: you
2: this.
1: You have to be anointed, hear me, and grace. Because you said, I wasn't trying to be no pastor's wife.
2: No, ma'am. No, ma'am. No, ma'am.
1: Listen, and people who, like, that's their desire. I'm like, oh, we need to check that motive. Where did that come from? Who sent you? Where you come from?
2: Come on now, because you really have to be grace.
1: Yes, you do.
2: This is not, we were talking about.
1: Yeah.
2: This is not, you know, a celebrity.
1: Absolutely
2: this
1: not.
2: This is not, you know, this, oh my, this is work.
1: Yes. And, you know, I had said to our church before, and I've said it even during times when I would minister out, that I apologize on behalf of our personal ministry, on behalf of the body of Christ, for times that we've made this gospel look shiny.
2: Oh, that's good, Pastor. That's good.
1: This is not shiny. Mm-hmm. You know, actually, we should have given the presentation of a show of a soldier with the arm ripped off. Come on, with the bullet in the leg, with shields, or not shields, but with knives stuck in their back. Yes. We should have did that presentation with a bruised eye and all of this kind of thing. Because this is what you've been invited to, warfare.
2: Period.
1: Because, you know, we sing that song, I'm a soldier in the army of the Lord. But when you come into Christ, it's not shiny.
2: That's
1: and,
2: right.
1: You know, people say it's not a bed of roses. Well, it is, but the one with the thorns. Not the rose petals, but we're talking about the whole rose branch.
2: Yes.
1: Right? Where there are thorns because you are dealing with humanity that have real life issues and have real life trauma. And some people, you know, they're learning how to manage their life.
2: Yes.
1: And sometimes you take the bruises and the hits of people who have not yet learned how to manage that. And so, it's not shiny at all.
2: Oh, my goodness.
1: And I don't care, even if it's the celebrity preachers, even if it's the mega preachers, I'm telling you, it's not shiny at all. It is not that. It is not, oh, they're just getting people's money. Honey, no. They are bearing the burden of the body.
2: Come on now. Taking care of the personal home.
1: Absolutely.
2: And the ministry.
1: That's right.
2: Because you know when summer comes.
1: Yeah.
2: And when the holidays.
1: Come on now. Oh my goodness. Woo. And the church is the first place that the believer and the sinner come to.
2: Yes.
1: When they are in crisis, when someone passes away, when someone is sick, the church, people would talk about the church or dog the church and all these things, which don't matter. We understand, again, humanity.
2: Yes.
1: But we are the first place that people come to for rescue, for salvation, for refuge. We're that first place. And so we always have to be positioned. It's like, you know, we can't have an off day. Right? It can't be, you know, today I'm not feeling it. No, you don't have to call on the grace of the Lord, the power of the Lord, the strength of God to say, God, help me to be in position so I could serve this family.
2: Yes, we are really essential workers.
1: Because COVID didn't shut us down. Listen, you might not have had service in the building, but the service of ministry did not stop. In fact, it increased.
2: Yes. Oh, my goodness.
1: Oh, my goodness.
2: Ooh-wee. Oh, my goodness. You understand and I understand. Oh, my goodness. So, Pastor Janet, so I had the privilege, you know, of hearing your story, you know, many years ago. So I want you to share with the family about your spiritual journey that started at 14 years old.
1: Absolutely.
2: And I believe it's 16 years old. Share with the family your spiritual journey.
1: Absolutely. So as I've stated, I was a PK. My father pastored. My father started pastoring when I was 4 years old. But before that, we were always in church. My father was an elder at a church, Miracle Temple, under Bishop James. And Taylor, Bishop James Taylor. And listen, my memory is so vivid from younger than 4 years old. I remember the ministry. I remember we were in church all the time. That was when church was like 7 days a week.
2: Oh my goodness.
1: And when there was day service and night service, no matter what was going on, right? I remember experiencing the power of God and seeing them lay hands and demons leave, literally demons speaking. I remember seeing people healed. I remember all of that. I remember the concerts because Bishop Taylor's family and children were highly gifted. And so there would be concerts and all of that taking place. Oh my goodness. And that was before I was 4 years old.
2: Wow.
1: I remember all of that, but my father was pastor. And so I'm a PK. Y'all know what that is. And people like, y'all know them PKs. Well, yes, we know those PKs. And, you know, it is nothing against or towards my parents. Listen, my parents did the best they could with what they had and what they knew. They were very busy in ministry, which at times you miss some things with your children, right? And so I had to grow and learn some things when it came to that. I had to be honest about my own process and what did or did not happen so that I could be a different version of myself for my children when I became into this role. And so I was 14, and listen, I always was very smart and straight A student, all the things, honor this and honor that. I won the National Spelling Bee. I mean, all the things.
2: Oh,
1: right?
2: You was on it.
1: But guess what? I got introduced to sex at a young age.
2: Wow.
1: Because of just inappropriate touches.
2: Okay.
1: Let's say that.
2: Yes.
1: All right. Through some family, honestly, and being exposed to inappropriate things on television. And so I was always at a young age curious sexually. Mm-hmm. And so at a young age, I was pregnant at 14. Mind you, my parents were pastors. Mm. Oh my, it was such an embarrassment. They were embarrassed, period. I mean, of course they didn't have to be, but I can't, you know what? They were embarrassed. They were ashamed. They were humiliated. Here we are preaching the gospel in our own family, our own household, right? And our child is pregnant. And so listen, I was pregnant at 14 and I ended up, my daughter was, I had her before 26 weeks gestation. And so she was born extremely premature. She was in the hospital for over 2 months. And I was in the hospital for a month because what happened, I acquired pneumonia. And so I was in the hospital for over a month. And so I had to have my child. There was an emergency.

0: to take, I'm going to park right there and just say, listen, I don't care how humble you look in your clothing because skirts come up.
1: Come on. Ooh, you better preach.
0: Okay. I don't care. You just say you don't wear pants. Don't do all this. Pants go down and skirts come up.
1: Come on,
0: because man. I wore skirts. I wore dresses and I was still shouting in church. But guess what? I was still doing these other things too. No slight to them. It was my heart that was not surrendered.
1: Yes.
0: Come on. Let's tell the truth about it. It was a heart that was not surrendered. And so at that time, and so 16, here I go again. And he said, you know, you just need to quit. And I remember my brother worked third shift at Buckeye Steel because my father worked at Buckeye Steel. That's where he retired from. And my brother would come home from third shift again. I got to go to school because that's what I know. He would walk in and I would run out the door to catch the school bus. And he would be like, no, I'm not watching your baby again. And I'm like, I got to go to school. I got to go back.
1: That's
0: Jenny. And for a time, he was the babysitter. And then my cousin ended up moving into our household, and she became our nanny.
1: Okay.
0: And so she would watch my children. But let me tell you, even with those mistakes and those failures and shortcomings, I graduated high school at the top of my class, went to the Ohio State University on a full-ride academic scholarship, and graduated on time in 4 years. Hello, somebody.
1: Come on, you did that thing. Oh, my goodness.
0: It was in me. And at that time, I felt like I had something to prove. I had a close girlfriend, and she, too, had a child at the same age. So our children were like best friends. And we both felt like we had something to prove because, you know what? Back in that time on the Oprah show, they had shows of teen moms, but they were, like, not living a life that was honorable.
1: Absolutely.
0: Not living a life you would want to live.
1: Absolutely.
0: Not living a life that would be postured to being a mentor to your children or your children looking up to. And we were like, you know what? We want them to call us. Hello, Oprah. I'm Janet Stevens. Call me, girl. Listen, we was like, no, we want the call. We want to receive the call from the Oprah show of showing that, we made some mistakes, but you know what? We picked up.
1: Come on. We start
0: to live a life and do things that would be respected by our children.
1: Yes.
0: And here we are. You hear me? Like, living a life that we believe our children will be proud of. And for me, living a life that brings glory and honor to God.
1: Yes, yes. Oh, my goodness. God had a plan.
0: Yes,
1: and he had a purpose.
0: So the children is not the testimony. The testimony is that I survived. I overcame by the grace of God, the mercy of God, that I lived to tell the story, that my children are all adults living lives that I'm proud of. They all have went to school. They're all doing their own thing. They're all are entrepreneurs.
1: Beautiful.
0: They are all making their own money. That's the testimony. It's not that I had kids young, but the testimony is that these children grew up to live a life and live their own life.
1: Yes.
0: And I can say today, they on Sundays, they are all in church.
1: Come on now.
0: Oh my gosh. I prayed. I believed God. Honey, I was calling them children in because I said, God, I will not do all of this for other people. I will not do all of this in other people's children. Yeah, no bullshit.
1: Hey, glory.
0: God.
1: Ooh.
0: I said, God, I won't do this.
1: Yes.
0: And other people's children get healed. And other people's children get delivered and my children die and go to hell. I said, God, I won't do that. God, it can't be my portion. I don't believe that's my portion. I don't believe that's what you have for me. And I began to say, God, I believe, I trust you. I said, God, the Bible says the seed of the righteous shall be saved. And so it's my job. I'm sorry, I'm crying on the show. I said, God, the Bible says the seed of the righteous shall be saved. My seed shall be saved. Now on me is to be righteous.
1: Yes.
0: The rest is on God.
1: Yes.
0: And so I stopped being so stressed about it because it used to wear me out. I stopped being so stressed about it and said, God, all right, I hear you. Being righteous is on me.
1: Yeah.
0: The rest is on you.
1: The rest is on you, God.
0: And so let me be righteous. If anything has kept me in line, it's that you said the seed of the righteous shall be saved. And it's my desire that my children be saved.
1: Pastor, this is really helping someone because we all have children, whether they're still in the home or adult children.
0: That's right.
1: And they are perhaps living a life that is different to how we raise them. You know, many of us are struggling with that.
0: Yeah. Oh.
1: But your life, your children is a testimony. Ooh, if God did it for you and yours.
0: You hear me?
1: He can do it for us.
0: Oh,
1: come on, somebody.
0: Oh, my gosh. He will do it. You hear me? It's about trust. God, do I trust you? Do I trust you with them? Can I release them to you? And sometimes, if we're honest,

0: We really have not released them. I remember my son, who was the last that I gave birth to. We are a blended family of six, but I personally gave birth to three children. And so my son, when he graduated from high school, I just went through this whole thing like, God, you know, there were some things I didn't teach him. There's some gaps. He's missing some things. I am nervous about releasing him to society. Like, he don't have it all. I'd have not taken the time necessary, right? And I heard the Lord say, if you give him to me, you release him to me, I will fill in the gaps. He said, I will fill it. That thing blessed me so bad because I was just having some guilt about some things, yes. You know, so I'm speaking to the mamas right now who have adult children, and you know, this is graduation time. Children are graduating. You're like, they are missing. There's some things I was too busy. I was just trying to work. I was trying to maintain the house. I was trying to do ministry. I was trying to do all these things. And God, I release that to you. And I pray that you receive that word as well, that God will, he will fill in the gaps. Listen, it's not our job to be God to our children. It's your job to be, if you're a woman, to be a mother, if you're a man, to be a father. And listen, we're about to go into Father's Day. Single mamas, we are not telling you happy Father's Day, right? You can be the best mama you can be, but you cannot be a father.
1: Tell it.
0: You cannot be that part. And so don't get into another lane outside of what you were created and ordained to be. You have Mother's Day in May. Okay. And so this is Father's Day weekend. But listen, God, he will fill in the gaps. Even if you are a married couple, there could be things that you feel like, I still did not do. We didn't have time. We missed it. And all this time went by so fast. You look up and here they are grown. I'm telling you, God will fill in the gaps. Release your children. Give them to the Lord and allow him to be God, because you cannot be.
1: That's the word right there. God will fill in the gaps.
0: Yes, he will.
1: Oh, my goodness. Pastor, your mission is clear. To help women discover their purpose.
0: Absolutely.
1: Heal from their past.
0: Thank you, Jesus.
1: And walk boldly into the life God created them to live.
0: Yes.
1: Why are you so passionate about our healing?
0: Listen, let me tell you. One, I experienced my own healing. Yeah. I experienced my own breakthrough. I experienced my own inner healing and having to process through all those emotions and feelings and the healing of my memories as well. Because a lot of times those memories will allow you to have all these ruminating thoughts that continue to just run races in your mind. And whoever has control of your mind has your body, whether you want to admit it or not. Whatever has control of your mind has control of your body. And 3 John 2, it says, Beloved, I wish above all things that you may prosper, be in health, even as your soul prospers. That means your mind, will, and emotions. So if your soul is not prospering, it's going to affect your money, your finances. If your soul is not prospering, whatever is going on internally is going to affect your body. Beloved, which above all things that you may prosper, be in health, the prosperity of your body.
1: Yes.
0: Right? Even as your soul prospers. And so the soul impacts so many things. And some of you are experiencing, I'm just talking, I hear the word, the Lord. Some of you are experiencing some physical things naturally in your body, but the root cause is not generational. This was not passed down through some, it's not, you know, you're saying like, you know, this is hereditary. No, it's not hereditary. It's something that you need to release in your soul. There's a healing in your soul that you need. And until you do the soul work, right, to receive the prosperity of your soul, mind, will, and emotions, all of those thoughts that are racing is probably the root cause of that anxiety.
1: My Lord.
0: It's the root cause of that fear. It's the root cause to that bitterness. The bitterness, the Bible says bitterness rots the bones. So perhaps the ailments that you're having in your physical body is because there's bitterness that's there. My and maybe Lord. The bitterness has come from some trauma or some wound that you've not released to God. And sometimes what happens is that we allow the wounds to give us justification for being the way we are. And so we rather get the attention of our trauma than to receive the healing that God has died, that Christ has died for. And so, especially as women, and I'll speak to women because I'm one, you know, we like attention, right? We like compliments, or we like whatever attention, whether it's good or bad, we like that.
1: If you are enjoying this conversation, visit CheriseCrump.com for all things Rise and Shine. 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We are located at 3833 Westerville Road, in Columbus, Ohio, under the leadership of my pastor, Bishop Chris Crump. We are a Back to the Basics ministry where we believe that holiness is absolutely right. Family, be encouraged on today. And remember, if God be for you, who can be against you? Now let's rise and shine.
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7: 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We've got a fascinating show lined up for you today. But first, a quick few questions. Number one, is there a pill you can take that can actually help make you stronger? Number two, let's say you could get stronger. 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Thirdly, think about this. Are you weaker today than you were, say, 20 years ago? Well, listen, if you answered yes to any of these questions, then stay tuned. Dr. Neil Levin is joining us today to discuss a miraculous compound with hundreds of clinical studies that just may unlock the key to helping you get stronger and healthier at any age. 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Dr. Levin, welcome back to the show.
8: Oh, it's great to be here with you today. And we have a very exciting topic to cover today. Today, we're talking about strength and power and how to get it back, even if you're in your 50s, 60s, 70s, 80s. So if you want to feel better, if you want to feel stronger, this is some very important information we're going to cover today.
7: Yeah, this is an exciting topic. Talk to me about this important message today. What molecule are we talking about and how it's impacting the lives of people who follow the science?
8: Right. Well, we're talking about a new supplement. It's called EverStrong, and it features an exciting molecule called creatine. Now, a lot of our listeners may have heard of creatine. I know you've used creatine.
7: Right.
8: But for those that don't know about creatine, it's mainly used in the Olympic circles, professional athletes, bodybuilders, college, high school athletes, because it does something extraordinary. And what I'm about to tell you is proven by hundreds and hundreds of human studies. So here's what creatine does for us. It helps us to get stronger, more powerful. It helps put muscle mass on the body, and it helps protect us from losing muscle tissue as we get older. We know that's a big part of aging. Not only that, great for the brain, great for memory, and it helps promote bone strength as well. So an amazing molecule that everybody needs to know about.
7: It's an amazing story. Can you share some of the science and tell us why you're calling creatine one of the best kept secrets to healthy aging?
8: Sure. What we need to understand with creatine is that it's a natural molecule to the body. It's in every single cell, tissue, organ in your system, and it's job in the body is to generate and maintain strength and power. That's its reason for being, to maintain strength and power. It's in every single cell in the body. 95% of it, however, is in your muscle tissue because that's where we tend to use it the most. It powers up the muscles. It's good for strong muscle contraction, and it's important to help maintain strength and muscle contractions when you're using them over and over again. For instance, if you're working out at the gym, if you're playing sports, golf, tennis, anything like that, it keeps your muscles powered up in their high energy state, so they're strong and ready for action. Now, here's the key. This is so important for those of us, say, in our 50s, 60s, 70s. You see, we had lots and lots of creatine when we were young. We had oodles of this stuff. It was coming out of our ears. We had lots of creatine. Our bodies made a lot of it. But as we get older, like everything else, we don't do that as well, so we have less creatine in our muscles. Now, the good news is that hundreds and hundreds of human studies show that when you supplement with creatine, it goes to work, it goes straight to your muscles, it's absorbed easily, it pumps up the creatine in your muscle tissue, and you get stronger, you get more powerful. Not only that, it helps support memory and brain health, and it helps support the strength of your bones.
7: You know, we were talking before the show, and you were talking about how Olympic athletes have been using creatine for years to enhance their strength and performance. Tell me more.
8: Well, this creatine is the premier sports nutrition supplement. There's no question about that. You've used it. Bodybuilders know about it. Athletes know about it. Creatine is the premier sports nutrient. So you know, back 20, 25 years ago, the Olympic athletes and their coaches, of course, they knew about it. They knew it made you bigger and stronger and faster. They knew it was natural to the body. It was supposed to be there. But they were a little bit afraid to supplement with it because they were afraid it might be considered cheating, that it might be considered too much of an edge. But back in 1998, the International Olympic Committee, they came out, they officially confirmed that, I'm quoting here, creatine can be used by athletes to enhance their performance. And now it's not just for athletes anymore,
7: right?
8: Because the studies are plainly showing that for adults, for people in their 50s, 60s, 70s, this stuff is amazing. And Purity has this incredible new formulation. We call it EverStrong because that's exactly what it does. It helps you get stronger and stay stronger with hundreds of human studies to help you. And it's the purest form of creatine money can buy. The stuff from Europe, this stuff is fantastic.
7: And we should point out that it's naturally occurring in red meat. But the problem is, in order to get the amounts that are going to benefit you, you'd have to eat large amounts of red meat.
8: You'd have to eat like 4 pounds of red meat a day.
7: Most people aren't going to do that.
8: Right, so what about vegetarians?
7: They can be creatine deficient.
8: Exactly. When I have a vegetarian that comes in here and they're energy deficient, they don't feel the way they want to feel, and I put them on EverStrong, they notice the benefits almost right away because they've been so low on it.
7: Yep.
8: So if you're a person out there that's staying away from red meat, if you're staying away from meat in general, and you have more of a vegan-style diet, this is for you. You definitely want to add that EverStrong.
7: All right, so obviously this works with athletes, but you say creatine is going mainstream. There's a lot of studies are showing that folks in their 50s, 60s, 70s, and beyond, that creatine can be a cornerstone compound to help people stay strong, stay healthy, stay sharp, stay vital, right?
8: Oh, exactly. I mean, this is the ideal muscle-enhancing, strengthening, muscle-protecting nutrient for folks as we get older, 50-plusers like you and me. But let's go to a couple of studies on seniors just to show this. We'll do one on the guys and one on the gals, okay?
7: Right.
8: First on the guys, love the title of this one. Creatine supplementation improves muscular performance in older men. Study done at several American universities. A group of men, get this, age 59 to 72. Hey, you know, we know that's not when people are known for getting stronger, right?
7: Right.
8: So this was just a one-week study. People need to understand that. That's how effective and rapidly this stuff works. It's just a one-week study. Get this. The guys on creatine, they put on 4 pounds of lean mass. That's muscle tissue for those that don't know that. It shows they built the muscles and they hydrated the muscles nicely. They increased the strength of their bench press. That's a chest press for people that don't know, by 7%. They increased the strength of the leg exercises they were doing by 15%. They could get in and out of a chair more times faster without using their arms. On top of that, they could generate more power on a stationary bike. This happened in 1 week. When I think about that, yeah, it's really quite incredible.
7: All right, but what about the women out there? Did they get those kind of benefits too as well? Will it actually help women in their 50s, 60s, and 70s get stronger too?
8: Absolutely. Let's go straight to another study. Love the title on this one as well. Creatine supplementation improves muscular performance in older women. published in the European Journal of Applied Physiology. 30 women aged 58 to 71. Of course, they got either creatine or placebo. That's the way they do these things. Again, a one-week study. The women on creatine increased their bench press by almost 4 pounds. They increased their leg press by over 11 pounds, and they had better balance and agility. So 58 to 71-year-old women not only getting stronger, not only getting more powerful, getting faster with improved balance. Study after study shows that older folks that use creatine get amazing results. They get great results if they exercise. They get great results even if they don't exercise. They can lift more weight. They get faster. They get stronger. They get more powerful. Their muscles don't fatigue as fast. And get this. This is very important, especially for the ladies. You know that when women do resistance training, their bones get stronger as well, right?
7: Yeah.
8: You know, now, get this. When you resistance train with creatine, your bones tend to get stronger even faster. So an all-around win-win. EverStrong is going to help the seniors to feel better, feel stronger, more energized, more powerful, faster, and it helps protect your bones.
7: Talk more about how unique this exclusive EverStrong formula is from Purity Products. It even has a finished product clinically studied, which showed an increase in upper body strength and power. But tell me what's in it and why you like it so much. I mean, this is more than just creatine, right?
8: Oh, absolutely. I mean, EverStrong, this is a very comprehensive formula, but I didn't want people to just feel stronger when they use creatine. You know, we're dealing with people in their 50s, 60s, 70s. I wanted people to feel more comfortable as well. So not only did I use the finest creatine money can buy, the stuff from Europe, the Creapure creatine, I also added something called coffee berry extract. And coffee berry extract, a powerful antioxidant, stronger than blueberries and strawberries, helping to protect the muscles, helping to protect the brain, because we know our antioxidant systems aren't as strong as they used to be in our 20s and 30s. But I also added some vitamin D, because vitamin D, incredibly good for the muscles, as well as the immune system and the bones. So this is an all-around win-win. You got your vitamin D, you got your fruit XB for your joints, you got your coffee berry extract for the antioxidant protection, and of course the finest creatine money can buy. Best of all, today it's free. Purity knows you're going to see these benefits. Hey, we're talking about strength. We're talking about power. We're talking about energy. We're talking about supporting thinking, bone health. This is a wonderful product. When you try it, you're going to love it. You're going to feel the difference, and it's fast. A week or two, you're going to feel more powerful. Purity wants you to have a free bottle. I know later in the show, you're going to give out that phone number.
7: Sure will. You know, we mentioned how great creatine works for women. Take a moment and share that story you told me before the show about the award-winning 70-year-old senior swimmer who uses EverStrong.
8: Right, right. Emma Karen, I'm looking at her picture right now. I printed it out for the show. 70 years old. This picture, she's got 6 medals around her neck. It's the 2015 National Senior Olympic Games. You know, she writes to us that she was getting a little tired during our workouts at age 70. Of course, she didn't have that same stamina, but she fortunately heard about our EverStrong formula. She started using it and almost right away was invigorated in her workouts and had more energy throughout the day. I'm quoting from her. She says, "I feel my investment in EverStrong was one of the best choices I ever made. It's always a morale booster when people think I'm 50. She looks fantastic.
7: Wow.
8: And I hear this stuff all the time. This isn't one of those vitamins, like a multivitamin. You take it, you don't really notice the difference. This is a substance that you can use to help get some of that youthful vim and vigor back, get some of that strength back. It's wonderful.
7: You know, Purity's given away a free bottle of EverStrong, but Purity Products didn't stop there. In fact, you insisted that they also give away a free bottle of their B12 energy melts, which are great for instant energy. Now, I know that you love this combination. Tell us about the incredible double free offer.
8: Yeah, you know, when I think about creatine, when I think about EverStrong, I think about muscular energy. I think about muscular power, but it's all about energy and feeling great, feeling energized. And the next thing I think about when I think about energy is B12. When you think about energy, think B12. And the problem is for 50-plusers like you and me, we're not absorbing the B12 as well as we used to in our 60s, 70s, 80s. So when you supplement with B12, you tend to bump back up those B12 levels. 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They're fantastic. They melt in your mouth. 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
7: 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All right, so we were so busy at the top of the show. This EverStrong formula does so much for us. We haven't even touched on the incredible brain benefits. I mean, some of these studies you sent me are absolutely incredible. As you know, I'm very into nootropics. The anti-aging community has taken a keen interest in creatine, specifically the cognitive benefits of creatine.
8: Oh, absolutely. This is one of those areas where creatine really shines. You see, what we need to understand is that your brain, even though it's only 2% of your body's weight, it utilizes 20% of your body's energy. This is a very thirsty organ for energy. And just like your muscles soak up the creatine like a sponge, because this is a naturally occurring molecule in the body, it passes right through the blood-brain barrier. Your brain neurons soak it up like a sponge, and it increases your creatine phosphate reserves in your brain. So now, in your brain, you have more readily available resources to do what? To recharge those neuronal batteries to make more energy inside the brain. So basically, what do you notice? Well, your memory is supported. And scientists have done some amazing research here. They found that people that take creatine, it supports their memory. It actually helps the brain to utilize oxygen better. It supports memory in people that are sleep deprived. It's been shown to help people add numbers quicker and for longer periods of time without mental fatigue. Get this study. Just 5 days of 8 grams of creatine supported mental tasks in subjects that were getting rapid fire questions. Scientists were asking them math questions and science questions over and over and over, and they found the folks on creatine didn't fatigue as quickly mentally. So this is amazing stuff. It's like a turbo booster for your brain. It's like a supercharger for your muscles. It recharges all your cellular batteries, so all of your cells, tissues, and organs have more readily available energy.
7: All right, Doc, I love that EverStrong appeals to athletes and people who want to get more reps in the gym, maybe get some extra power in their workouts. But you're also saying there's a big push in the nutritional community to encourage people in their 40s, 50s, 60s, 70s, and even 80s to leverage the power of creatine to stay fit, strong, and healthy. In fact, you say creatine is going mainstream. You know, I shared the story with you before. My mom, who's in her late 70s now, she's taking creatine. She works out a couple of days a week, 3 days a week. She goes to Nautilus, does the free weights because she's got osteoporosis. She wants to maintain her muscle mass and she wants to make her bones stronger. And as you pointed out, creatine helps to do that. And then the other 3 days during the week, she'll go and she'll swim. Now, she's not trying to get big or strong or anything like that. But even at her age, creatine has benefits.
8: Oh, yeah. And what blows me away about that story, because you told me before, is that her medical doctor recommended the creatine for her. And that just goes to show how much more mainstream this is. It's called EverStrong, and it supports the muscles. It supports your power, your strength, your speed. If you're an athlete, you're certainly going to love it. But even if you're not an athlete, you notice the difference. Let's go to another study, one more review study. This out of the journal Current Aging Science, December 2013. I thought this was very cool because the researchers looked at the body of research out there on creatine in seniors without exercise. They wanted to see what happens when seniors take creatine and they don't even exercise. So I'm quoting here, creatine supplementation without associated resistance training seems to enhance muscular strength, power, and endurance, increase lean body mass. For those that don't know what that is, they're talking about muscle, and improve the functional capacity of the elderly. They go on to talk about how it supports bone health as well, and then they finish with this, creatine supplementation without training in the elderly could potentially delay atrophy of muscle and improve endurance and strength. So here again, we see bottom line, creatine is very, very effective. It's going to help you to feel stronger whether you exercise or not. It supports your strength and power, your brain health, and on top of that, it supports your bone health. I mean, when you think about it, this almost sounds too good to be true, right?
7: Right. Yeah.
8: If you're a person that never heard about this and you're listening to us, you would think this sounds too good to be true, right?
7: Yeah.
8: But it is true. Hundreds and hundreds of human studies back up what we're talking about. You're going to love the benefits you get with this EverStrong formula.
7: That's incredible. Let me remind everybody, they can get a free bottle of the EverStrong formula today, plus the bonus bottle of B12 Energy Melts, just by calling us at 1-800-580-1175. You just pay for shipping. 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We'll give that number out again later in the show. But first, Dr. Levin, now listeners can only get EverStrong, this clinically tested creatine blend, from Purity Products, right?
8: Oh, absolutely. Yeah.
7: I know it combines the creatine with the vitamin D, the coffee berry, the fruit XB boron. And for those who don't know, talk about how these work so well together. There's a synergy, and it's also a great value, too. I know we have a free bottle today, but if you wanted to buy all of these things separately, it would cost a small fortune, wouldn't it?
8: Oh, absolutely. I mean, if you went out and bought the CreaPure creatine, that's the purest, finest creatine from Europe, if you bought that, and then you went out and bought a separate antioxidant formula and a separate joint formula and the vitamin D, yeah, it's going to cost you $80, $90, $100 a month. But you're not going to spend that today, not with Purity Products, and you're not even going to spend half that. You're not spending $45, $50, because today it's free. Your job is to be one of the first 1,000 callers and take it seriously. 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You get your B12 energy melts and your EverStrong. You just pay $6.95 for shipping. We want to get it right out to you. We want you to try this out. We want you to be the judge for yourself. Don't take my word for it. Try it. Look in the mirror. Go to the gym. Lift some weights. Play. Do whatever you do. See if you don't feel better.
7: All right, let's talk about how you take this. You have these easy-to-swallow tablets, which are super easy to swallow. It also comes in a very refreshing cherry berry powder. So how do you like to take it? And can people just choose the tablets or the powder when they call in for the free bottle today?
8: Yeah, you can choose tablets or powder. I personally use both. You know, on my workout days or days I'm making a protein shake, on days I'm juicing, let's face it, juicing is becoming very big these days. So if you're doing something like that, the cherry berry powder is fantastic. You just take a scoop, dump it right into your juice, dump it into your protein shake, and that's a great way to take it. But if you don't do that stuff, I mean, the tablets are super convenient. They're small. They're coated. They're easy to swallow. It's wonderful stuff.
7: Now, I know you're chomping at the bit to tell us a little more about the study that Purity did on the EverStrong powder. They tested golfers, and
8: right,
7: Purity found out that not only were these golfers getting stronger and more explosive, but they were driving the golf ball, get this, 14 yards further. That's amazing.
8: I have such a big smile on my face right now. I'm remembering when the researchers came back and gave us this information. I mean, we were bouncing off the walls. This is so exciting. The researchers called this a seminal study in sports nutrition, and this is on our EverStrong formula, the product we're talking about right now, the EverStrong powder. So double-blind, placebo-controlled study, 30 golfers took the EverStrong powder for 1 month. No exercise, nothing different. Just took our EverStrong powder for 1 month. In 1 month, they were banging the golf ball 14 yards further. Not
7: wow.
8: only that, 6% more power on the bench press, more explosive. They could lift the weight faster.
7: Guys spend hundreds of dollars on new clubs to drive the ball further.
8: So, Trevor, you can spend $500 on a driver and pick up 5 yards, right? This is 14 yards. People shouldn't just ho-hum about this or yawn about this. This is amazing because, let's face it, this was a golf study, but more explosiveness, more speed, more power. This should help all sports. So if you're a tennis player, if you're a jogger, if you're any kind of an athlete, this has ramifications across the board. But again, these golfers, 1 month on this Everstrong powder we're talking about today, banging the golf ball 14 yards further. Can you imagine? You get your bottle of Everstrong, you don't tell your buddies, take it for a month, and you go out and you're banging the ball 14 yards past them. They don't know what hit them.
7: Wow. All right, we just got a few minutes left here. I want you to recap this amazing story today about creatine, what you like to call the molecule of strength. Who needs it? And what about this double free bottle offer today with the Everstrong plus the B12 energy melts?
8: You know what? My one concern with this show is that literally it sounds too good to be true, right?
7: Right.
8: Like when I tell folks about Everstrong,
7: right,
8: I'm afraid they're going to think I'm making this up. It's not possible, right? You know, I know how you feel because 6, 7, 8 years ago when I started to read about creatine, I almost couldn't believe it. I said to myself, if it's really this good with an excellent safety profile, how come everybody's not using it? But I started to use it and I noticed some incredible benefits. It's just phenomenal. And it's as simple as this. You're going to get on the Everstrong, you're going to try it, you're going to get stronger, you're going to get more powerful. You can look in the mirror and see the difference. There's hundreds and hundreds of human studies backing this up. These aren't studies with a hamster in a lab somewhere. We're talking human studies. I call this stuff muscle fertilizer. It's that great. And of course, we didn't just add the CreaPure creatine. We've discussed that. We added the Fruit XP. Remember that? Joint health. We added the coffee berry extract, that phenomenal antioxidant that's more potent than blueberries and strawberries for powerful antioxidant protection. I added the vitamin D because it's so important across the board, great for bone health, but also for seniors, vitamin D so important for muscles, especially as we get older, for strength and coordination. So this is a very comprehensive formula. Again, this would easily cost you $80, $90, $100 to replicate on your own, but today it's free. And not only that, let's not forget about the B12 energy melts, because we're talking about energy here today. And when you think energy, you think B12. B12 is critical for making red blood cells to carry oxygen to the tissues. The biotin in there is great for the hair, skin, and nails. 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Be one of the first 1,000 callers. 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It never happens. 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

0: Hey, family, it's your girl Darlene here, and welcome to this week's countdown. It is the Spirit Top 15, and I've got a new song for you this week, the Off the Record Smash. You just want to hang out with your girl like your girl want to hang out with you. Don't miss the Vintage Vault for this week. We're going to go ahead and get everything started. Here we are at number 15.
1: Come on, let it rise. There's no place I'd rather be.

0: That was number 15 on this Spirit Top 15 Countdown. Here's number 14.
1: Hey, hey, hey, hey. Ladies and gentlemen,

That was number 12 right here on the Spirit Top 15. And coming up, I've got songs number 11 and 10, along with the Vintage Vault and our special guest this week. It's all coming up in 5 minutes right here on the Spirit Top 15, Inspirational Hits in America. It's the top 15.

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Welcome back to the Spirit Top 15. It's your girl, Darlene, and I hope you are enjoying this weekend. Here is song number 11 on this week's countdown.

0: number 10 this week on the Spirit Top 15. And now it is time for me to dig into my vintage vault. And here it is.
1: Some people have seen where God has brought you from.

0: that was this week's Vintage Vault. Now it's time for me to get into this week's special guest interview.
1: Lee Vossy been hanging out with us. What's your bad self, Lee? You know, do you know how long I've been a fan? Like, when you, I'm so glad that you are continuing to do Christian R&B music.
2: Aww.
1: Because I was just like, oh my God, Lee. Oh my God. When I saw you at the Stellar's,
2: yeah.
1: Like, I was like, I'm such a fan.
2: Talking. Oh my goodness, Steve.
1: Listen, because I've always loved, you know, the people that will step out there and go to everybody, to the other crowds that want what God has for them.
2: Yeah,
1: you know what I mean?
2: Yeah.
1: So I just appreciate who you are.
2: Thank
1: I appreciate
2: you.
1: your sound and your ministry. So talk to us about this single.
2: Yeah, so my new song is called Forward.
1: Hint, hint.
2: And it's about moving forward,
1: yes.
2: Right? Whether it's coming out of a relationship,
1: yeah.
2: Or a job, or just maybe even
1: right.
2: A vision for your life that you thought is what God had you, but it's not.
1: Right.
2: You know? And really the grief that comes with that.
1: Mm-hmm.
2: And the decision, ultimately, you know what? I can't stay here no more.
1: That's right.
2: I got to move forward. I've cried my tears, you know, and it's just time to go to what's next.
1: To what's next. People get stuck. People are afraid, you know, and I say it like this. Sometimes we talk about the sufferings of Christ so much that people settle with suffering.
2: Yeah. Like we're just supposed to stay there. But guess what? Jesus got up.
1: Come on.
2: And is on the throne.
1: Come on.
2: You know what I'm saying?
1: The suffering was
2: a part of the
1: story. It was
2: a
1: little while.
2: And it was a powerful part.
1: Very powerful.
2: Very worth mentioning.
1: Mm-hmm.
2: But that's not where it ended.
1: Come on.
2: Hello.
1: That's not how the story is.
2: Okay.
1: 3 days later,
2: hey.
1: He rose again. That's
2: yeah.
1: love.
2: Hey,
1: hey, hey, good love. Lee Vossy, everybody. We're going to come back and finish this conversation. Plus, I got songs number 9 and 8 on the way right here on the Spirit Top 15 Inspirational Hits in America.

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0: And there it is. That is Lee Vasey with Forward. Lee, thank you for hanging out with us.
1: Thank you for having me.
0: Y'all don't know what's getting ready to go down. We just had this conversation. You're going to find Lee getting ready to be everywhere. Watch. We're going to have Lee out here in these streets. But anyway, thank you for hanging out. You got to come back.
1: I would love to.
0: You got to come back.
1: I would love nothing more.
0: All right then, honey. Don't say less. Say less.
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Welcome back to the Spirit Top 15. Your girl Darlene here. And this hour, you're going to find out who's going to have the number one song in the country. Plus, I've got new music on the way. But before we do all of that, let's keep the countdown moving. Here is number 7 this week on the Spirit Top 15. It's

at number 6 on the Spirit Top 15. And guess what, family? You know I can't let this go without giving you some new music, right? It is on the way. But first, here is this week's number 5 song on the Spirit.

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And family, we are having a good time. I hope you're having a good time. This is great. This is fantastic. Well, listen, it is your number one weekend countdown with your favorite girl. I'm going to be taking your calls and giving you songs number 4 and number 3 in just a few minutes. Plus, the off the record smash is on the way. We're going to do this right here on the Spirit Top 15.

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Welcome back to your number one weekend countdown with your favorite girl. It's your girl, Darlene. And we're counting down the hottest inspirational hits in the country. We'll get to number one shortly, but check out

number 4 on the Spirit Top 15, and here is song number 3.

That's number three this weekend on the Spirit Top 15. And I'm going to the phone lines to hear what you've got to say in just a second, but not before the Off the Record Smash. Here it is.

0: 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Now it is time to go to the phone lines for this week's chat room topic.
1: We're talking about it. Kids say the darndest things. What is the funniest thing you've heard a child say? Tell us your name and where you're calling from.
2: Cynthia Shepherd calling from Tuscaloosa, Alabama.
1: All right. Talk to me. What you got?
2: We had a family dinner one day and my grandbaby wanted a slice of cheese.
1: Mm-hmm.
2: So we handed her a slice of bologna and she said, this ain't no cheese. So I looked at the floor. I said, ooh, this floor needs cleaning. We'll clean it up then.
1: We are having this conversation, family, and I just love these stories about children because, you know, they'll build your confidence, right? But then they'll destroy it in the same sentence. They'll just say stuff. What is the funniest thing you've heard a child say? What's your name? Where are you calling from?
3: My name is Maisa. I'm calling from Detroit, Michigan.
1: All right. What's the funniest, the smartest, most unforgettable thing you've heard a child say?
3: It's crazy because unforgettable. This happened like 15 years ago, but I remember when I pulled up at my grandparents' house and my cousin came to the door and he was like, oh, it's Easter. What do you want now?
1: Oh.
3: I'm like, for him to say something like that, they must have said, oh, she only come over here when she needs something.
1: You're in Darlene's chat room. Tell us your name and where you calling from.
4: Good evening. Let's talk about it. This is Yolanda calling from Detroit.
1: All right, Yolanda. What you got on it?
4: These grandbabies, it's a whole new breed. But in all honesty, my grandson and I were in the grocery store checking out at the cashier now. He had a ponytail, nails polished. My grandson says, Grammy, is that a man or a lady? I said, do ladies have beards? Because he had a full beard. I said, do ladies have beards? He said, you do. I said, oh, my God.
1: Oh, my God. I know you weren't expecting that. Oh, my God, these
4: after
1: kids.
4: After that, I'm like, uh-uh.
1: Listen, that one right there, y'all got to do something with that one.
4: Yes.
1: So. That's funny.
4: Mm.
1: Thank you so much for sharing that. What's your name? Where are you calling from?
5: Charles Washington calling from Columbus, Ohio.
1: All right, Charles, talk to us. What's the funniest thing you heard from a child?
5: Well, it wasn't so much for me, but let me take you back to my teenage years. So when we was at church, and this is after my father passed away, my mom wasn't going to church because she didn't have a car. So finally, somebody came and picked us up in church. And so our pastor, he said, you know, we haven't been seeing y'all. And mom said, well, I haven't been coming because I ain't got a car. I said, but mama, you catch the bus to work every day.
0: I appreciate your engagement and your calls. Thank you. Thank you. Coming up, we're going to find out who's the number two and number one song in the country. All coming up on the Spirit Top 15.

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We're back, family. Your girl Darlene Under Spirit, top 15 inspirational hits in America. I can't believe we're already almost at number one. Well, listen, of course, we have to give you number two before I tell you who's got number one. And here it is, number two this weekend on The Spirit. Ooh.

the number two song in the country this weekend on the Spirit Top 15. And every song in the top five this week is just phenomenal. But there can only be one song to take it all the way to the top and hold on to that spot. And here it is, the number one song this week on the Spirit Top 15.

0: That was the number one song this week on the Spirit Top 15. Congratulations to you and every artist that made it in the top 15 countdown this weekend. Before I let you go, let me give you this selfie session.
1: Children make us laugh, right? They remind us of church moments and public embarrassment and family secrets and the questions that, you know, we're just unprepared to answer. But beneath all of the humor is something very beautiful. I want you to know that children see the world with eyes that have not yet learned to overlook everything. Think about that. They notice when somebody is hurting. They ask why people can't forgive. And then they wonder why adults say one thing and do another. And sometimes through their innocence, God allows them to say something that brings the whole room back in alignment. So it's beautiful. Let's keep laughing at the kids and the funniest things that they say. But also, let's listen a little deeper. Listen when they ask questions. Listen when their behavior changes. And then listen when they tell us something about how somebody or someone, something else made them feel. Because every strange comment is not disrespect. And every difficult question is not disobedience. Sometimes a child is simply trying to understand the world that we've handed them. So let's give them room to be curious. And let's make it safe enough for them to be honest. And give them examples worthy of imitation. Because children may say the darndest things, but sometimes they are also saying the wisest things.
0: Follow me on Twitter and on Instagram. And don't forget, join me next weekend. I'm going to give you the biggest songs, the best interviews from some of your favorite artists. It's your girl, Darlene. I'll see you next weekend on the Spirit Top 15 Inspirational Hits in America. Bye-bye for now.

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0: working on me. Zacardi Cortez declaring God is working on me. You're listening to the Ronette Rollins Show, feeding your faith and fueling your joy on the best in inspiration. Fam, I just read that consumer groups say Americans have lost over $1.8 billion to fake scam calls this year alone. And we're only, what, halfway through the year? My God, honey, we work too hard for these coins. Okay, to allow somebody to just take it from us because we're not being vigilant. Scammers are calling, posing as your bank, the IRS, or claiming, you know, things like your nephew needs bail money. Listen, if somebody calls you demanding gift cards, wire transfers, PIN numbers, or codes, hang up the phone. Don't even give them your time. As a matter of fact, if you do have the time, it's a great moment to practice evangelism. Okay. Just ask them if they know Jesus for themselves, honey. Start ministering to them right there in that moment. And I promise they will either hang up that phone or come to Jesus. It's a win-win, right? It's a win-win. We work too hard for our money to just give it away. So, yeah, don't give out important information over the phone without verifying. All right, fam, stick around. I've got music from Nia Allen coming up in minutes on The Best in Inspiration.
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2: Okay, but who coming? 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
1: Well, we got a powerful lineup this time. Inspiration from Jonathan McReynolds, Ja'Kalen Carr, and Pastor Mike Jr., and maybe me.
2: Oh, yeah. 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I'm there. I'm shouting and eating good. 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

0: 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Feeding your faith and fueling your joy on the best in inspiration. All right, fam. So we are about 2 weeks away from the 41st Stellar Awards happening, of course, on August 15th in Charlotte, North Carolina, hosted by the GOAT, honey, Kirk Franklin. Congratulations to the Get Up Mornings crew on being nominated for Syndicated Radio Show of the Year. And for the first time in Stellar Award history, there's an HBCU Choir of the Year category. That is super exciting. Ty Tribbett, as I said before, two nominations from his Only on the Road Live project, Artist of the Year and Male Artist of the Year. The legendary John P. Key and Kim Person are in the lead with the most nominations, 7 each. And right behind them, another tie between Tasha Cobbs Leonard and J.J. Harrison of Youthful Praise with 6 nominations. Congratulations to all the nominees and the honorees. You can check out the Stellar Awards airing on the Stellar Network August 29th and on BET starting August 30th. Stick around. I've got music from Zacardi Cortez and an amazing mix coming up next on The Best in Inspiration.
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0: Donna Lawrence with Giants on the Best in Inspiration. It's the Ronette Rollins Show, feeding your faith and fueling your joy. Okay, now I have some truth to share. Can I share? Is this a safe space? I hope so, because here we go. I just want to say, I need a trophy for adulting today. Yep, that's right. Run me my gold medal. I put on real outside clothes, left the comfort of my home, went to work, and I've been nicely peopling all day long. Baby, that takes major energy that I didn't think I had when I woke up this morning. So, in the words of Niecy Nash, I want to thank me, okay? This is me encouraging myself in the Lord, right? If that's you too and you survive putting on hard pants and interacting with the public today, baby, give yourself a reward and a treat because you deserve it. That's right. You deserve it. Okay. Now, more of the Ronette Rollins Show coming your way in the next hour on the Best Inspiration.
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0: That's the latest from Fresh Start Worship with You Are. 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As a matter of fact, hubby and I just celebrated 6 years. 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I've got an amazing mix coming up and one of the performers for the One Voyage Cruise, Pastor Mike Jr., coming up next on The Best in Inspiration.
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5: The reality is tragedy never announces that it is coming. Tragedy thrives on that one bad decision, one unnecessary risk, one moment of believing that it couldn't possibly happen to me. There was a time in our past when our main concentration was on survival. Our elders were considered strict when they would not allow us to go to anyone's house before everyone in that house was checked out. They firmly believed that the company we keep in our youth will determine the outcome of our future. And they were bound and determined that every generation would do better than the one before. Oftentimes, when a young person's future is interrupted by tragedy, it serves as a wake-up call to remind us to accept the reality that we are uniquely different from other cultures. Understanding that difference obligates us to make certain that our young survive so that they too can experience a future.
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6: What's your reality? 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
5: Time to take a break for prayer. Today, dear God,

0: we pray for improved spiritual vision. We seek to be empowered to see the best in people, even when they are showing us their worst. We seek to feel the God-given love embedded in all of us, even when others may be showing us meanness and disregard. We seek to possess heightened discernment so that we can recognize lies, deceptions, and falsehoods, even when they are dressed up in exciting and attractive packaging. We seek to be able to recognize when our assistance is needed, even when no word may have been spoken. And we ask you, dear God, to love and direct our steps, guide and protect our very existence during these times of change and uncertainty. Please, dear God, improve our spiritual vision. Amen and hallelujah.
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0: God's got a blessing with your name on. Come on. Sing this with me. 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God's got a blessing.
1: God's got a blessing.
0: Everybody. God's got a blessing.

0: That's Kirk Franklin with The God Like You on the Ronette Rollins Show, feeding your faith and fueling your joy on the best in inspiration. All right, fam, new day, new month. That's right. We are in the month of August, and it's giving back to school preparation, last minute summer getaways, family reunions, maybe outdoor sporting events, concerts, and so much more. I know that you are, kind of like winding the summer down, so to speak. But listen, enjoy every moment as it comes. Don't rush it, okay? Fall will be here before you know it, child. So just enjoy every moment as it comes. Live in this moment right here and enjoy yourselves. And while you're enjoying yourself, Kim Hillock right here. 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

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Praise Break.

She'll be performing on the One Voyage cruise. It's Jacalyn Carr with Don't Faint. I'm Ronette Rollins, feeding your faith and fueling your joy on the best in inspiration. All right, fam, I just want to give you a heads up because I don't want you to be a victim of these scams and these frauds, honey. They have gotten so bold. Check this out. Consumer groups say Americans have lost over $1.8 billion with the B dollars to fake scam calls this year alone. And we work too hard for our money to allow someone to take it from us. Scammers are calling, they're posing as your bank or the IRS, or even claiming that your nephew needs bail money. Okay, what in the world? Now listen, if someone calls you demanding a gift card,

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3: 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Tragedy thrives on that one bad decision, one unnecessary risk, one moment of believing that it couldn't possibly happen to me. There was a time in our past when our main concentration was on survival. Our elders were considered strict when they would not allow us to go to anyone's house before everyone in that house was checked out. They firmly believed that the company we keep in our youth will determine the outcome of our future. And they were bound and determined that every generation would do better than the one before. Oftentimes, when a young person's future is interrupted by tragedy, it serves as a wake-up call to remind us to accept the reality that we are uniquely different from other cultures. Understanding that difference obligates us to make certain that our young survive so that they too can experience a future.
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0: What a great way to end today's show. Corinne Hawthorne exclaiming, won't he do it? 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I pray you have an amazing new month in August. Remember, one day at a time, one moment at a time. 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
1: 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The Nightly Spirit. 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
4: 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Inspiration from Jonathan McReynolds, Ja'Kalen Carr, and Pastor Mike Jr., and maybe me.
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4: Hold on, Erica, so you mean I can relax and be a blessing? Because usually I just relax and...
0: Yeah, well, listen, yes, we're both. And it's the One Voyage 2026 sailing from Miami, October 26th through November the 1st, aboard the beautiful Resilient Lady.
4: Okay, but who coming? Because, you know, I need good music and good word.
0: Well, we got a powerful lineup this time. Inspiration from Jonathan McReynolds, Ja'Kaylin Carr, and Pastor Mike Jr., and maybe me.
4: Oh, yeah. Good. I'm there. I'm shouting and eating good. What's the food looking like, though, E?
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0: 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We are Joy
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0: Oh, Jesus. 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
1: Hold on, Erica, so you mean I can relax and be a blessing? Because usually I just relax and...
0: Yeah, well, listen, yes, we're both. And it's the One Voyage 2026 sailing from Miami, October 26th through November the 1st aboard the beautiful Resilient Lady.
1: Okay, but who coming? Because, you know, I need good music and good word.
0: Well, we got a powerful lineup this time. Inspiration from Jonathan McReynolds, Ja'Kaylin Carr, and Pastor Mike Jr., and maybe me.
1: Oh, yeah. Good. I'm there. I'm shouting and eating good. What's the food looking like, though, E?
0: Griff, they got 20 restaurants, no buffets. Woo. It's all about excellence, plus fellowship, worship, wellness, and community.
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3: Hold on, Erica, so you mean I can relax and be a blessing? Because usually I just relax and...
0: Yeah, well, listen, yes, we're both. And it's the One Voyage 2026 sailing from Miami, October 26th through November the 1st aboard the beautiful Resilient Lady.
3: Okay, but who coming? Because, you know, I need good music and good word.
0: Well, we got a powerful lineup this time. Inspiration from Jonathan McReynolds, Ja'Kalen Carr, and Pastor Mike Jr., and maybe me.
3: Oh, yeah. Good. I'm there. I'm shouting and eating good. What's the food looking like, though, E?
0: Griff, they got 20 restaurants, no buffets. 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
0: Me, too. 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

0: Hey family, it's your girl Erica Campbell, and what if I told you your next getaway could refresh your spirit and pour into someone else at the same time?
1: Hold on, Erica, so you mean I can relax and be a blessing? Because usually I just relax and...
0: Yeah, well, listen, yes, we're both. And it's the One Voyage 2026 sailing from Miami, October 26th through November the 1st aboard the beautiful Resilient Lady.
1: Okay, but who coming? Because, you know, I need good music and good words.
0: Well, we got a powerful lineup this time. Inspiration from Jonathan McReynolds, Ja'Kalen Carr, and Pastor Mike Jr., and maybe me.
1: Oh, yeah. Good. I'm there. I'm shouting and eating good. What's the food looking like, though, E?
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